0: I have to listen to K-Love. I have to, because what that does is it keeps me centered. It actually then drives out the noise. 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
0: Right.
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0: Mm-hmm.
1: 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I'm a little nervous to hit play on this song because I have yet to see anyone in at $30 a month. And we got to fill 8 before this prize can be given away.
0: Oh, my goodness. 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
1: Still haven't had all 8 come in. 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

0: Can I tell you, that song right there gets me fired up. Because Jesus is the focus. He is center stage here. He is on the pedestal here. He's the one that has a say-so here. And the reminder every day is the goal. You're K-Love, not fully funded yet. Listener-funded K-Love. And you'll hear us talk about that, because that just really means that we're in this together, linking hearts, linking arms together, linking our generosity together to make sure the message of Jesus is spoken all the time. 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That's one place. 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Justin and I have been excited this afternoon because we are going to be giving away a $5,000 American Express gift card here shortly, because Lauren, our girl in Walnut Creek, California, was like, let's do something to encourage other people to give. So your name could be called. We will be calling out somebody's name here very soon.
1: Very Justin. Soon. Yes. Like 18 minutes soon.
0: Yes.
1: 18 minutes away from someone winning a $5,000 American Express gift card. 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There are some who are going, that's baloney. 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They're just making that up. Leslie in Clinton, Mississippi actually won the last one. Mm-hmm. Your name should be the next one we say. One more challenge before that prize of a $5,000 American Express gift card goes to someone. One more opportunity for you right now.
2: 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Challenge alert.
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0: Thank you, Gilberto in St. Augustine, Florida. Thank you for your monthly gift. Thank you, Roslyn in Baton Rouge, Louisiana. Molly.
3: Thank you.
0: In Colorado. I see you, girl. Thank you so much. We talk about the mission of K-Love every single day. The mission is to make sure that Jesus is at the center. Christy shared something with us not long ago and why she's here at K-Love.
4: I have a 14-year-old daughter who has been suicidal, and I started listening to K-Love. She now is no longer suicidal. She's a very happy young lady, and she listens to K-Love with me. And I just want to thank you all so much from the bottom of my heart.
0: You hear that? A daughter who was struggling to make her own exit in life. 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
1: 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We're almost out of time. 15 minutes. 15 Woo. 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Mm-hmm. You may not even notice it coming out of your bank account. 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
0: Yeah.
1: I kind of like seeing it on my statement, but I don't actually notice that the money's missing. 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We get it. $120 single gift, but we have 14 minutes now before this $5,000 American Express gift card is given away. All right, we're just going to play this song. We're going to believe that you're going to check in right now. In the midst of everything that could possibly be distracting you on a Saturday afternoon and evening, that you would say yes right now to at least $10 a month. Do more if you can. Christina, multiples count on this,
0: 100%,
1: right?
0: 100%, yeah. If you're able to do $100 a month, that would take 10 spots off the board and handle 10 of those. Thank you for that. 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You're able to do it. 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So it's, and the ball's in your court.
1: Yeah.
0: And really a special time to do this. Because in less than 15 minutes, a $5,000 American Express gift card is going to somebody. And it's real. Okay?
1: Well,
0: Justin
1: real.
0: Was like, you could think, they're not really doing that. We call your name. And then we'll see if it's real. Like, seriously. So we're gonna call that person's name out. I would love for it to be you. KLove.com with your $10 a month. Thank you so much.
1: 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I really thought that's where the phone was going to ring. I thought that was the moment. I was feeling it. It didn't happen, though. So.
0: Okay.
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0: Thank you so much.

0: Jesus, we acknowledge you. We recognize you in this moment for who you are, what you do, and how you do it. Thank you, Jesus. Hey, I'm Christina here with Justin. Excited because this is the only Saturday of the year to finish something. Your K-Love not funded yet. Yet. There's hope in that word. And what that means is you have a part in this. You can join in right now. Thank you so much for your generosity at klove.com. Your $10 a month right now going so far. It really is. It feels like $10 a month. Christina, really? Yes. Yes. When you start adding every listener up, the big family of K-Love is huge. And you can be a part of that right now. 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And listen, we are now at the moment less than 10 minutes away from something pretty spectacular happening, Justin.
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0: Yes, it is.
1: You could not have turned it on at a better time. Because someone is about to win a $5,000 American Express gift card. 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
0: I'm the queen. I just want you to know that.
1: 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The final four. 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
0: It sure does.
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0: Oh my goodness, this is your moment. This is your time. Marla in Montana, hey, thank you so much for giving. Jackson, Mississippi. Rachel, I see you, girl. Thank you. Paul, appreciate you giving as well. In California, Sacramento in the house. Thank you so much. Man, this is just the sweetest thing. We heard from Christine in Goodyear, Arizona. She says, I have to do this for my dad. In memory of her dad, Larry. Mm. Man. She said, I lost him 3 years ago. I miss him every day. She's getting ready to celebrate her birthday and just so thankful that she had the best dad ever. Oh my gosh, Christine. So good to hear that. She says, I listen to K-Love every day. It helps me when I'm feeling the hurt and that grief of missing her dad, but also reminding her that her dad wants her to live her life to the fullest and be good. Man, you're similar to Christine in a way where there's somebody that you're grieving and this is an opportunity to give on behalf of them and just say, God, I thank you that I was able to love like that and be loved like that. And K-Love, the reminder of that for you every day. You're $10 a month. That's what you're giving to. Thank you for being a part of making sure that K-Love is here and available. klove.com. You can give there. You can give through the K-Love app. You can also call 800-525-5683.
1: But running out of time to get you counted in.
0: Yeah.
1: Minutes to go before this drawing happens. Mm-hmm. $5,000 American Express gift card. Why? We just want to say thank you for joining in and not waiting any longer. It's the only Saturday left on the calendar to fund K-Love for this year. That's it. This is it. And you know, the day's almost over.
0: Yep.
1: Still some work to do, but thank goodness you're here. Thank goodness you just showed up. Perfect timing to get in at $10 a month.
0: Uh-huh.
1: And when you do, we're going to say thanks by putting you in this drawing for a $5,000 American Express gift card.
0: Yeah.
1: I don't even know if we're going to be able to get another song in, but I do know if you call right now, if you go to klove.com right now, we'll get you in. Mm-hmm. In fact, let's see if we can get all four of those spots taken before we even start the song.
0: All right.
1: I don't know if that's possible. I don't. I know it's a busy Saturday. Mm-hmm. A lot of people got things going on.
0: Yep.
1: But I want you to grab your phone. I know it's close by. Don't try to act like, oh, I don't have my phone. No. I get that smartphone anxiety sometimes, you know? You're probably scrolling on TikTok right now. Close it. Close TikTok.
0: Yes. Yeah.
1: KLove.com if you want to participate. $10 a month. Final four spots. Oh, real quick, Christina, could someone just take them all? Is that allowed?
0: Oh, it's 100% allowed. Look, if you can take all four spots, what that equals to is one gift of $500.
1: Ooh, okay.
0: That'll handle all four. All right, you can do that. That's in your budget. You're able. $500 at klove.com or 800-525-5683.
1: But let's get you counted in now. Yeah. klove.com, yeah. klove.com, or here's that number. I'm just thinking all four people who want to get in on this are dialing at the same time. I love that because K-Love was founded on community and family and togetherness, and what a way right here to live that out.
0: Yes.
1: And live out your faith at the same time. Here's that number. 800-525-5683.
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0: 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Justin is over here like bouncing around.
1: He's so hyped right now.
0: 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We are giving that away in less than 10 minutes.
1: Oh, it's down to like 3 minutes at this point.
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0: I was just so thankful for the music. It reminded me that while I was in my deepest, darkest hours, that I have hope through Jesus. That, I mean, I've lost everybody, my mom, my dad, my brother, but I know that I will see all of them again. And the music just reminds me every day that I'm not alone, even though I feel like I am. Jesus is with me, and he never leaves me.
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2: It's just been such a positive influence in my life. Reminds me every day that there's something bigger than us that we can focus our eyes on. And there were so many things that happened this last year that I was so grateful for. And I thought, you know, I was like, the one place I need to be grateful for is K-Love, because you guys have been there for me. You know, whenever I'm having a bad day, I can just turn on the radio and listen to you guys, and it puts my mind in the right spot, keeps me focused on God.

0: that. You're K-Love, not funded completely. And this is a space and time that you can jump in and go, hey, well, what can I do? Well, K-Love.com is where you can go with your gift right now. 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So incredibly grateful for you being so generous. We are listener funded, and that simply means it's us, it's you making this thing happen. So right now at klove.com, you can give. I'm Christina. Justin been hanging out with me this afternoon, and it's been pretty exciting.
1: God is working.
0: Yeah, doing some things, and we're about to do something right now.
1: So because you just turned on the radio, and by the way, real talk, I'm going to let you in a little secret, okay? We're live on the radio right now.
0: It's happening, this moment.
1: Not everywhere can say that, but we can say that right now. We are live. We're watching real stats. We're watching real people give in real time. Yep. And we're trying our best to articulate what's happening in order to just let you know how much you're needed. Because you're the real superstar in all of this. They put the mics in front of our faces, but these microphones wouldn't exist if it weren't for you and your generosity. You have an opportunity right now to give to support the mission of K-Love. I do, really quick, before we move on, hang on. Really quick. I want to give a big old shout out to Holly in Masontown, West Virginia.
0: What?
1: She just won that last prize.
0: Whoa!
1: That we were talking about.
0: She
1: congratulations.
0: Got the gift card. Yes.
1: Holly.
0: Holly, girl.
1: We're celebrating you.
0: Yes, we are. Woo!
1: But if you just turned on your radio and you're like, oh man, I missed out. Actually, no, you haven't. Because this moment, I believe, is for you.
0: Mm-hmm.
2: Challenge alert. Challenge alert.
1: Check this out, Christina.
0: Mm-hmm.
1: We have been given the authority to give out this evening a $3,000 Visa gift card.
0: What?
1: Okay.
0: They just said, hey, handle okay. that. Give that to somebody.
1: It's from Marianne in Winona, New Jersey. 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
0: Okay, I got to say thank you to another Holly in Lafayette, Indiana. Thank you for your gift. 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Tracy in Little Rock, Arkansas, checking in. 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Thank you so, so much for being generous. This is why we're here. Gary in Oregon says, my brother Gordon passed away in a tragic fire on their family's property a couple of years ago.
1: Ooh.
0: Devastation upon devastation. And Gary is finding hope and finding his stability through K-Love. God keeping his mind together, his heart together. This is why you give. Life happens. It hurts. It seems unfair. And God utilizing K-Love to keep your mind together. Your $15 a month, making sure that K-Love is here. K-Love.com or through the K-Love app, you can give there. Thank you so much for being generous.
1: Here's what it's going to take as we are about to push play on this next song. 15 spots at $15 a month. I just looked over, making sure nobody has checked in yet. At $15 a month. So your name is going to be the first in. The very first in, not only for the challenge, but the very first in at $15 a month for a just announced, literally seconds ago announced, $3,000 Visa gift card donated by Marianne in Winona, New Jersey. Someone is winning that tonight.
0: Yep.
1: It should be you. You haven't missed out, but K-Love is not funded yet, okay? You're about... You're about to miss out, but you haven't missed out yet. The only Saturday to fund this mission, and you just so happen to turn on the radio when you have the opportunity to be the first name in at $15 a month for a $3,000 Visa gift card. I don't know of a bigger moment that's been teed up for you. You get to walk up and crush this out of the park right now. 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I surely thought someone was going to call in with $15 a month after that phone number. I mean, that was like the best phone number.
0: You said it so perfectly. So Christina, I thought.
1: Christina, you give it a shot. More people call in when you do it.
0: I mean, I don't know. But here we go. All right. Your phone, ready? 800-525-5683. 15 people flooding the phone at $15 a month. Can you be one? Be the line leader. I always wanted to be the line leader as a kid. I never got that chance. You feel me on that? You're like, I know, Christina, this is your chance. Be the line leader right now and say, I'm in for the $15 a month. Count me as one of the 15. 800-525-5683.
1: Let's go. Let's do it during this song.
0: Yeah.
1: You can take multiple spots, by the way. If you choose to, we'll send you a K-Love t-shirt as another thank you on top of getting you in for the $3,000 Visa gift card that's given away tonight. Come

0: The room you are in right now, God showing up. The messaging of K-Love, keeping us aware of that. The mission every day is, hey, are you looking at Jesus? Hey, do you know where he's at? Hey, are you looking at Jesus? That's what we do. Your K-Love, not fully funded, listener-funded K-Love, not there yet. The only Saturday that this can happen, you're here right now. This is your moment and your time to jump in with other K-Love listeners and go, hey, can I do something? Absolutely. You're $15 a month right now doing big things. klove.com or 800-525-5683. 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
1: It is the only Saturday left on the calendar this year that we're going to have these sort of conversations.
0: Yep.
1: So if you normally listen on the weekend, because maybe life is just hectic and your schedule's crazy, you don't really get to listen during the week like you want. If this is when you normally listen, my friend, this has to be the time that you give. Here's another reason why. Because in just a little bit, tonight, someone is winning a $3,000 Visa gift card.
0: Mm-hmm. Yes, they are.
1: Now, if I were you, I'd have some questions like, how'd you get that? Where'd it come from? Is it real? It was donated by Marianne in Winona, New Jersey. And in just a little bit, somebody is going to hear their name on the radio to win that. But we have four more spots at $15 a month that need to be taken before that can happen. Four more spots, $15 a month. Or if you're like, I'm not doing another monthly commitment, that's okay. You can give a single gift of $180.
0: Yep.
1: We're going to try to fill these four spots in about the next minute. So go ahead and get in right now. Take as many of the spots that work for your budget. 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
0: Hey, join Tatum.
1: Hey,
0: in
1: Tatum.
0: Columbus, Georgia. Kyla in Lexington, Kentucky. Thank you for being so generous and giving right now. Jesse in Pennsylvania. She says, I'm a mama of four. I work full time. I work hard just to feed my family and pay the bills. K-Love has gotten me through my darkest times. And that's why I'm giving $15 a month. Mm. Shout out to all the mamas doing the daggone thing. Jesse, thank you so much for giving and making sure your K-Love is funded. And we're not there yet. So will you join Jesse at klove.com with your $15 a month? If you want to take a couple of those spots at $30 a month, it's doable. You're like, yes, I can do that. That will get you in for the $3,000 Visa gift card. It will also get you a very special K-Love t-shirt that you can't find anywhere else.
1: Don't forget that. Don't forget that.
0: Yeah. And you can look, hey, you can go to klove.com and you can see what it looks like there. Call 800-525-5683. Four more people at $15 a month to make something happen here at K-Love. Thank you so much for being so generous.
1: Now, if you think that someone else is taking your spot, because I've been in that seat before thinking, man, everything I just heard on K-Love, oh, I love it. But you know what I'm not going to do? I'm not going to give.
0: That's real.
1: I'm going to let other people do that.
0: That's real.
1: That's for other people. Yeah. That's for people who have multiple yachts and beach houses around the world. No. It's for you, my friend. And if you can't do this amount, that's fine. You give what you can. But there's four more opportunities right here at $15 a month. And you're going to be one of the first in to win a $3,000 Visa gift card donated for you in this moment. Not giving away it tomorrow. Giving away tonight. Mm-hmm. Need somebody in Atlanta to step up. I don't know what's happening in the ATL this evening, but you're needed right now at $15 a month. Need somebody in Los Angeles. Somebody in New York. In Chicago. Seattle.
0: DC.
1: Nashville, Tennessee. Where are you? Miami, Florida. Don't wait, though. We've got one more minute and only one more minute to fill these final four spots. I don't know, Christina. Maybe we just give up and go home. I don't know. Is it worth it? I don't know.
0: Of little faith, Justin.
1: It's just one more minute.
0: Get it together.
1: Just 1 minute. That's not long.
0: It isn't. Listen.
1: That's a lot of spots.
0: We do. Look, phone lines are wide open right now. Online at klove.com, wide open right now for you to jump in. Four people, four K-Love listeners, part of the K-Love family, at $15 a month. 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
4: My husband and I battled infertility for 8 years, and somewhere in the middle of that, Mercy Me's Even If came out. I know you're able and I know you can. And I remember turning on K-Love one morning and that song coming on and immediately connecting with it. And it became my anthem to get through. In some of my darkest days, just listening to that song and K-Love playing it at just the right time to hit me in my heart. Fast forward, my husband and I were blessed with a little sweet miracle baby.
5: 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Jesus, take the wheel. Only way I'm getting to the other side.

0: Okay, so the news is this. Your K-Love isn't funded yet. And you're new to K-Love. You're like, what does that mean, girl? Christina, what you talking about?
1: Great question.
0: Okay. Listener-funded K-Love. The only way we operate is because we have generous people like yourself who give to the ministry. You don't hear commercials on K-Love, so we don't have that. We don't have big companies coming behind us saying, hey, we're dumping money in your account. No, it's us. It's you to make this thing happen. And this is the only Saturday left in this year where you have an opportunity to jump in right now with your generosity. So thank you for that. KLove.com, one place to give. There's the phone number, because that's also a place to give. It's 800-525-5683. Now, Justin announced this not long ago.
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0: Yeah. There is a $3,000 Visa gift card that is going to be given away in just a little bit. 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
2: This next song is our last song with you on this show. Mm-hmm. We have one more song.
0: Mm-hmm.
2: And I don't know who decided this, but it has to be perhaps the biggest song of the entire night. Because during the course of this song, $1,000 has to be raised.
0: Woo!
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2: 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Yes, yes. You participate. You are in to win a $3,000 Visa gift card just announced and about to be given away. Yes, that is happening. But I'm asking you in this moment to do your best. Because the question you have to answer before we play the $1,000 song is, what part of that is yours?
0: Mm.
2: Maybe you haven't even had a time to think about what you could give. Think about that now. Or maybe there's been a number that's been laid on your heart. You've been thinking about giving it and you just haven't yet. That's what you should give. KLove.com, the $1,000 song about to play. The $1,000 song's coming. 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Now, Christina?
0: Yep.
2: It could be everybody or it could be one.
0: Yes. Yeah. I mean, look, it's within your means to take care of the $1,000 right now. What? Yeah. Now, I'm talking to the people who have the ability right now. Somebody right now can give $1,000 easy. Like, it's not even a thing. Like, yeah. Okay. Count me in at klove.com. Okay? This is the beauty of K-Love. The family of K-Love. Everybody doing your part. You don't have to feel guilty. You don't have to feel bad. You don't have to feel like, oh, I'm better than or what. No. We all have what we have and we bring it to the table and say, God, first of all, thank you that I have something in my hands to give. So your ability to give $1,000 right now, thank you so much.
2: Thank you, yeah.
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2: Every gift matters. Hear that. Every
0: yes,
2: gift matters.
0: Yes.
2: It is not about how much you give. It's about how much love you put into giving.
0: Mm-hmm.
2: And this moment is a moment to start where you are, use what you have, and do what you can.
0: Yeah.
2: What part of the $1,000 is yours? The $1,000 song about to play. Not enough people actively giving to see it happen, I don't think. It's all of us bringing our best, or it could be one person.
0: Yes, $1,000. You can do that. It's within your means. It's in your budget to do it. Will you step up right now and say, yep, count me in, Christina. Count me in, Justin. $1,000 right now at klove.com or 800-525-5683.
2: 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It's one song, the $1,000 song.
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0: 1, 2, 3. 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Let's go. All right.
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0: So it's a Saturday evening, and you're listening to K-Love. Okay, well, I'm glad that you're here. I'm very happy to be here with you tonight because, especially in this moment on this particular Saturday, you picked, that's a chef's kiss. I don't know if it translated on the chef's kiss, the perfect.
1: You had something in your teeth.
0: It sounds like it does. You picked the perfect moment to join K-Love. And I mean that in two different ways, to hang out with us. My name's Kareth, by the way. We usually spend our weeknights together, but this is a special kind of Saturday. So my friend Justin's hanging out with us too. And what makes this Saturday so special is that in just under an hour, you are going to be one of the last people in for something incredible tonight by joining the ministry of K-Love. Maybe that's the first time you've heard it put that way. Like, K-Love is a radio station? Absolutely. 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
0: And $30 a month is, I would say, the perfect level to join in on, especially if you've never given to K-Love before, because that is the level that you get that K-Love thank you t-shirt. 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And all that's fun. All that's exciting. All that is part of the party on a Saturday night. But what we're really doing is what Gerardo said. He's in California and he says, you know, I love my Jesus and I just want everybody to know about him. He says, I believe that he died and he rose out of that grave 3 days later. And I believe that people will hear K-Love and they will find Jesus. He says, I just wanted to be able to do what I can to go places and tell people about the God that saved me. K-Love is a way that we're able to go places we would never be able to physically go and tell people we'll never meet the sight of heaven about the God that died for them. I know we have a heart for that, don't you? 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This is a way to do it. 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
0: Mm-hmm.
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1: It's like rescued, finally. 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You get to back up with your metaphorical tow truck and get this thing unstuck with your $30 a month. 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Or here's your number. 800-525-5683. Kareth, real quick, can you confirm there's still room?
0: Still room for you at $30 a month. 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

0: You know how you know when you haven't had enough water? And I mean like from the faucet water. Like when you start to get a headache. You know what I mean? For me, even like my vision gets a little blurry because my eyes get really dry. I don't drink enough water usually. So that's how I normally walk around in my day-to-day life. But when I haven't had enough living water, when I have not had enough time in scripture, when I haven't had enough time in prayer, when I've been focusing too much on the things of the world, I get a little cranky, right? I get a little judgmental. I get anxious. But there is something about just even the moment that you submit to prayer. And you say, okay, God, I'm so sorry. So sorry I've kind of been ignoring you for a while. Or the moment you turn on K-Love, even, and a song comes on, and you just feel it the instant that it hits your soul. You know that feeling? Maybe that's why you came tonight. My name's Kara. Thank you for joining us. My friend Justin is here with us too, because this is the only Saturday for something really, really special. This is the Saturday that you get to be a part of every song that goes out through these speakers on K-Love, because K-Love is a listener-funded ministry, not just a radio station. 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That's why we exist in the first place. And from the very beginning, the only way we've been able to do any of this is with you. 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
1: We are racing towards giving away a $3,000 Visa gift card. No joke. Somebody is winning this in now 42 minutes. 42 minutes. I want your name in it. I feel like I'm in a video game right now. Are we playing Mario Kart?
0: I feel like I'm at Dave & Buster's and they have that little machine that you get in where you're like driving the car. Hey, you know what I'm talking about?
1: If the prize is a $3,000 Visa gift card, I'm playing that game. And this is not even a game that you're playing tonight. This is actual people who need the hope and encouragement of Jesus. And when you give $30 a month right now, we are able to get your name in a drawing to win that prize, a $3,000 Visa gift card. Thank you, Marianne in Winona, New Jersey, for donating that for tonight. Someone is winning it now in 41 minutes. K-Love.com, K-Love.com, or you can call 800-525-5683. Kareth already said it, but it bears repeating. This is the only Saturday left on the calendar this year to fund the mission of K-Love. And there are three more spots at $30 a month that have got to be filled. I wish I had another song to play in this, but we're going to have to take this time challenge down to the final minute. Three more spots, $30 a month, before this prize of a $3,000 Visa gift card can be given away. 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
0: And with this being the only Saturday to fund your K-Love, maybe right now you could step up and you can take all three of those spots. $90 a month. 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
0: 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But the reason why you would give it all, I know, listen, the prizes and the race cars, like, it's all fun. But the heart behind K-Love, why we even exist, why you would support a radio station with a gift, is because of people like Laura. She says, you know, K-Love music just brings so much peace into this chaotic world. And I love that my family can hear the word of God whenever we are in the car. And to her, she said, that is priceless. To every single time she gets in that car, no matter what kind of a day her kids have had at school, what kind of day she's had at work, soon as they get in that car together as a family and they hear music that talks about how good our God is, and there's a little scripture that plays, and they hear stories and testimonials from other believers, man, it breaks through the chaos of our world. Have you had an experience like that too, where you had to be reminded how good our God is? He always is good. Sometimes we forget, and we just need someone to come alongside us and remind us. That's what you get to set out into this world, this chaotic world. You get to send out that thing that breaks through the chaos and brings peace. Caleb is a listener-funded ministry. That's the way it's always been. We love that we get to do this ministry with you. $30 a month tonight on the only Saturday to fund Caleb. That makes it happen. 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
8: Literally, God saved my life. I was in a really dark place, and the only thing that I had was Caleb, and it encouraged me to read my Bible and get involved with my church and be a part of my community, which then just brought God into my life even more. It just allowed me to witness to other people. You make a huge impact. You know, I'm just riding down the road just praising God.
2: 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Your gift to Caleb makes stories like this possible.
3: driving down the road one day, listening to Caleb, There Was Jesus comes on. And my baby had heard that song so many times during my pregnancy that only 8 months old, he started babbling along trying to sing it in the back seat. And I had to remind myself that I was actively driving. But in all the moments and all the hard moments and all the great moments, not only has God been there, but Caleb has been there. And I'm just so grateful for you guys. Sometimes.

0: pretty like the theme of tonight, I think. Caleb's theme song for tonight, Blessing Offer, Lift Me Up, because that's essentially what you are doing. My name's Kareth. By the way, we usually don't spend our Saturdays together. We usually get a hangout during the weekday nights. But this is a special Saturday because it is the only Saturday where you get to make songs like that happen every day on Caleb. So because it is such a special night, my friend Justin, he's hanging out with us too to say, hey, would you lift someone else up tonight by making sure that Caleb and the songs we play and the prayers that we get to pray together and the Bible verses that we share, all that continues to go out into this world to draw more people closer to Jesus. 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
1: Kareth.
0: Yes.
1: In 30 minutes, someone is winning a $3,000 Visa gift card.
0: Well, that went by fast.
1: Yeah, for real. We've only been talking about this for a handful of songs, and someone is about to win it. It should be you, half an hour away. Thankfully, you just turned on the radio. I don't know if you meant to do this, but perfect timing, my friend, to get you counted in for that $3,000 Visa gift card.
2: 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Challenge alert.
1: Kareth, you know this, but we have some of the best minds in the business who work here at Caleb.
0: Brilliant people.
1: Programming people. Department, smart, creative, kind, the best.
0: Yeah.
1: Those in marketing, those on the digital team, those in leadership, super creative people. Unfortunately, none of them were available, and so I had to come up with the name of this challenge. And so I'm a simple kind of guy.
0: Yeah.
1: So don't judge me on this, okay. All right? It needed a name. I can't promise it's memorable, but at least it is authentic. It's called the 12 by 12 by 12 challenge. It means we have to fill 12 spots at $12 a month in the next 12 minutes.
0: Okay. Because the first thing I thought was like, I'm going to pick up a piece of timber at the hardware store. But, you know, I like this.
1: No.
0: This is very straightforward and to the point.
1: 12 minutes. I haven't started the timer yet, so you can get in right now. 12 minutes is about to go on the clock. $12 a month. Now, Kareth, when you break that down, $12 a month is $3 a week for listener-funded Caleb.
0: Yes, because Caleb is a listener-funded ministry. You thought it was just a radio station? Well, the whole reason this radio station started is so we could go places we'd never physically be able to go to tell people we'll never meet this side of heaven about Jesus. So then we get to hug them in heaven, right? That's the end goal. We get to do that with you, with your support. Your $3 a week, $12 a month, that's how it happens. Plus, in this exact moment, you are in for that $3,000 Visa gift card that is going out the door in just literal moments. So make this your moment at caleb.com. If you want to take multiples, you can do that. You're not limited to just $12 a month. In fact, a $100 a month gift, you would go ahead and you would take most of these spots right off the board.
1: Oh, that's so
0: needed.
1: You
0: would do that.
1: So needed.
0: Especially since this is the only Saturday to fund Caleb, and we are so glad that you're spending this Saturday with us. I'm glad that you're also spending this Saturday with friends like Ishmael.
3: We always listen to Caleb, but I've never took the initiative to, hey, let me actually, you know, open up this app and let me give my tithe. Like, let me donate, because we've always wanted to do this. We just never pulled the trigger. You know, we all have subscriptions, Hulu, whatever, but, you know, we need to prioritize the Word of God, and we need to prioritize our community first. And that's just what we need to do.
0: You said this one time, Justin, and I was like, yeah, I'm guilty of that. You said something along the lines of, you know, you got all these subscriptions and like, the Hulu and all the things, right?
1: And, yeah, I have them.
0: Yeah, and you sit down at night and you want to find something to watch and you scroll and you look and then eventually maybe just end up on your phone, right?
1: Or just go to bed. I pay for all this stuff that I barely even use.
0: Yeah. Well, Caleb isn't a subscription. It is a mission. And one of the beautiful parts about Caleb is for $12 a month, you get to have it whenever you want, right? In your car, at home, listen on your phone, listen on your kitchen radio, and you get to share it with other people. Those other places, they don't let you share your password. No, they don't. But this you get to share with countless other people. For $12 a month, you get to share everything that you

0: 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K-Love is a listener-funded ministry. This is the only Saturday to say, hey, I'm going to raise my hand and I'm going to do just what Ishmael did. And I'm going to say, I'm going to prioritize sharing the word of God. That's going to be one of my priorities tonight. 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
1: We are counting down to the final moments before a $3,000 Visa gift card is given away. 25 minutes from now, someone is going to have a $3,000 Visa gift card donated by Marianne in Winona, New Jersey to give to you. This challenge is about to begin, and it's just going to have 12 minutes. That's it. 12 minutes to fill 12 spots at $12 a month. In fact, I've got to start that timer right now. Officially on the clock now, the 12 by 12 by 12 challenge. I'm already seeing holes in the name of this because now the 12 minutes doesn't even make sense because it's 11 minutes and 49 seconds to fill 12 spots at $12 a month. Looking for the leader, looking for somebody to kick this off. When you break this down, it's $3 a week. Maybe you had a light bulb moment like I did the first time I heard that. Where for the first time, maybe ever, you realize that you can support K-Love if it's just $3 a week. Absolutely. Come on in, my friend. I do not see 12 people on the phone. 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During this song, will you say yes to $12 a month or a single gift of $144 with 11 minutes to go? klove.com or 800-525-5683.
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0: Sometimes we just need to rest in that, even when we don't feel it. In fact, that whole song feels like a song where it doesn't feel it yet, right? You don't feel that wellness, that peace, but you believe that it's possible. And so you worship through it. You praise through it. You find moments of gratitude that build and grow. And that's what builds and grows your faith too. When you don't feel it yet, but you believe it. Thank you for letting us just bring that, I hope, moment of peace into your night. My name's Kareth. We spend most of our weeknights together on K-Love, but this is the only Saturday for you to join the ministry of K-Love. So I brought along a friend. His name is Justin. 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
1: There is a $3,000 Visa gift card that someone is winning in 18 minutes. 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KLove.com, if you know you can take one of those spots right now. Here's the thing. A lot of people like to wait until the song starts playing or till we stop talking. And I appreciate that because I think there's this sense that you're being rude if you call or go online while we're talking. No, absolutely not. Absolutely not. In fact, there's nothing important that we're going to say if you're ready to do that. We're just a couple of clowns they put microphones in front of.
0: I've never heard it described better.
1: Truly. You're the superstar. You're the one doing all this because K-Love doesn't exist without a giving family. And tonight is the only Saturday left this year where we get to invite you in to do it. And right now, three more spots at $12 a month. 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
0: And if you want to take all those remaining spots right now, a one-time gift of $500, you would finish this challenge in this moment.
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1: We are on a timer, by the way. This is a timed challenge, and we're coming up on the final minute. I just want you to know. So if you're thinking about waiting, don't.
0: And your gift right now in these final, what do we have, 17 minutes left?
1: Yeah, you're right. Before that gift card's gone.
0: 17 minutes before a $3,000 Visa gift card is given away. Now, that was donated by Marianne in Winona, New Jersey. So, I mean, if I was Marianne and nobody wanted to win my gift card, I'd be really sad. So, you know, go ahead. Go to klove.com with your $12 a month in the next, how much time do we have left?
1: 3.5 minutes to do it.
0: 3.5 minutes. But more importantly than the fun of the gift cards and the timers and all that stuff, that's just the icing on the cake. What was actually the purpose of K-Love is because you are helping people like Paul's family. She says, you know, my husband is incarcerated and me and my kids, we drive DoorDash to stay afloat and we listen to K-Love in the car. And that has actually increased my faith tremendously during this hardship. So every time a song plays on K-Love, you are in that car with them, with that family who is going through this time when they're separated from each other. But they're praying through it and they're praising through it. And every day the Lord is providing for them, not just financially, but also spiritually. He's providing comfort and peace. One of the ways he's doing that is through these songs. And just knowing that that song reached her ears and the ears of her children because somebody loved her so much. Somebody she didn't even know loved her so much that they gave money to support this radio station. That brings so much comfort and peace to her. So much comfort and peace that she wanted to join too and give that out to someone else. So what's your why? Your why to join the ministry of K-Love. It's probably the same reason why you came to K-Love tonight. K-Love is a listener-funded ministry. $12 a month, that's how it happens right now at klove.com or 800 425-5683.
1: 2 minutes left. 2 minutes left to get you counted in at $12 a month. And we are stuck at three spots. Now, I know if you are running an actual race, which this could be a terrible analogy because I don't do that. You would not stop three steps from the finish line and be like, that's far enough. Who needs the t-shirt? Don't even want the banana.
0: I forgot they give you bananas.
1: They do.
0: Electrolyte.
1: No one would do that. No one would stop three steps from the finish line and go crisscross applesauce on the pavement and call it good. Nobody would do that. That's where K-Love is right now. Three more spots, $12 a month, 1 minute and 20 seconds to fill them. 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
1: 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One more minute to fill three more spots at $12 a month, and that final minute has officially arrived. 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
1: 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And this one is expiring in 25 seconds.
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3: So I've had a lot of struggles and things happened this past week, and I just finally broke down and said, God, you can just have it. You can have it all. You can have all the control in my life. And I was able to do that because of a song that I heard on the station, and it just really spoke to me. It was called God Is Not Against

0: that song is just exactly what I needed at the right time. So I've recommitted my life back to Christ. 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
2: My contractor turned me on to K-Love. He had his radio out on the deck while he and his employee were working, and I said, what are you listening to? I like that. Oh, it's a Christian radio station called K-Love, and 4 years ago, I haven't looked back since. And with the help of You Say by Lauren Daigle, Christ and you guys, you transformed a suicidal combat vet into a born-again Christian. You say I love. It just took hearing a song on K-Love.

0: Okay, this is the perfect time to be on Caleb on a Saturday. First off, this is the only Saturday for the rest of the year where we're going to be giving you this particular thing. And you only have a few minutes to get in on it. My name's Kareth, by the way. We usually spend our weeknights together, but since this is such a special Saturday, I brought along my friend Justin.
1: Thank you for having me.
0: To say, hey, when you join the ministry of Caleb, did you know you could do that? Just by becoming a supporter of this ministry. We're listener funded. Your gift tonight, in the next 7 minutes, okay, it gets you in for something absolutely incredible.
1: Okay, this is where you want to turn up the radio. I don't know how long you've been listening, but I'm so glad that you're here right now, because in the next 6 minutes, someone is winning a $3,000 Visa gift card. 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Marianne in Winona, New Jersey donated that, and somebody is about to get it right now. 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Kareth, we have the final 20 spots at $10 a month before this prize is given away. 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
0: Like he said, the only Saturday left this year to fund your Caleb. 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
1: This is it. 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Now, here's the deal, Kareth. Here's what I know. I know that every phone line is not taken. I know there's still plenty of room at klove.com. So I'm wondering, are you open to try something?
0: Yeah.
1: With one more song. Is it possible to fill every line? And to get as many people packed in at klove.com as possible before this prize is given away. I want you to win it.
0: I think with this incredible prize that's on the line, but more importantly, the incredible hearts behind it, people who are here because they want to be filled up with that love, that peace, that hope that comes from having a relationship with Jesus. And they want more people to know that too. That's what Caleb is about. Spreading the message of Jesus. We get to do it together through these songs. And we get to do it tonight. 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
1: Grab your phone. Let's do it together. You know, Caleb was founded on family and togetherness and community. And in this moment right now, we get to live that out. I would love it. This is just a personal preference. 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

0: Okay, I'll be honest. I generally only feel like praising when I've had a good day, right? When it's been everything sunshine and roses going my way. I mean, the feeling of praise is automatically there, right? You can't help but be grateful. It's on days like today when it has been a rough week for me personally that I need someone to come in and just be like, hey, by the way, even though you're not feeling great about it, you should praise. That's actually when you need it the most. And you're not doing it alone, okay? Don't worry. You don't have to step into that by yourself. You have countless K-Love family members who are listening and praising alongside you. So it's a party, is what I'm saying. And that's what's happening tonight. We are celebrating all the ways that God is using this music on K-Love to change hearts and draw people closer to Him. That's the mission of K-Love. 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That's one of the reasons why you don't hear all those commercials all the time, because we're not here out trying to sell you something. 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
1: Okay, check one, two, check. My mic's working, right? You can hear this?
0: Yeah.
1: It's good. Okay. It's not just in my head. Good. There is a brand new opportunity that you get to be the first in for because you're listening to K-Love right now. Launching for the very first time, you have the chance to be the first name in to win groceries for the rest of the year. That's a $4,800 gift card that Karen put up for you to win.
0: Yeah.
1: Groceries for the rest of the year. Imagine you go to your favorite grocery store, and every time you go for the rest of the year, it's taken care of. You could get the thing that maybe you just keep putting back because you're like, nah, I shouldn't do it. Or you could throw a big party for Thanksgiving or for Christmas coming up later on this year.
0: Two turkeys.
1: For the rest of the year, groceries are covered thanks to Karen, who put up this prize. Really, really, really, really appreciate you. I'm just thinking about all the things that this gift card could do. I don't know about how it is in your family, Kareth, but in mine, we go to multiple grocery stores because everyone has something a little different that we like.
0: I know exactly what you're talking about.
1: Can't get this over here. You got to go to this one. It's a mess. 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Well, Stephen in North Wilkesboro, North Carolina, just won the last prize.
0: Yes, he did.
1: Let's go.
0: And this next one, that could be your name that we say. 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
1: Sure.
0: Okay. So my name's Kareth, and I'm usually not hanging out with you on Saturdays. I'm really glad that I'm here on this particular Saturday. We usually spend our nights together on K-Love, and I do something. It's called Your Song, Your Story. It's a two-hour music request show where you get to request the song that you want to hear, and then you tell your testimony. You tell the story behind why that song matters so much, how God used that song to make a change in your life. And you get to shout it out for the whole world to hear how good He is. It is my favorite thing that I've ever done, I think, because it is such an encouragement. Every night, I get filled up. Even when I come in a rotten attitude, I leave in a good mood because of the stories that you share. And Jacqueline, every time she hears a story about how God has changed someone's life, she has that same experience too.
2: All the stories that I hear, you know, I really take them to heart because these are real people, you know, being moved, touched, and healed, and strengthened, and everything. It's touching so many lives. And every time I hear you guys say that on the radio, it becomes so much more real to me.
0: Real people are having their lives changed. This isn't like a movie that you watch on one of your streaming subscriptions, right? Where you kind of know, like, it's all pretend.
1: Mm-hmm.
0: These are real people, real stories, real lives that God is changing in real time. And people who want to share their story, not for their own glory, not because they want to look good. They're sharing their stories every single day. The most heartbreaking parts, the most embarrassing parts, the parts that they, if they wish they could erase, but have become grateful for, because now it shows how incredible our God is. They are vulnerable and share their real stories with you every single day on Caleb, so you can know that our God can do the same for you. And so more people can come to know him. That's the power of what happens, not just through the music, but through you. When you share your stories and when you give on nights like tonight, because it is your gift that fuels every night and every story through this ministry. $15 a month tonight. Or if you want to take a couple of those $15 a month spots, hey, a $30 a month gift, it will also get you that K-Love t-shirt. That is a guarantee.
1: Yeah, it will.
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0: perfectly.
1: Thank you for joining us on this Saturday night. I'm not usually who gets to spend my Saturdays with you, but you know what? I'm having a good time. My name is Kareth. We usually spend our weeknights together on K-Love. 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What does that mean? 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Basically, K-Love, we're not just a radio station. 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
2: If you missed the announcement a moment ago, don't worry. I'm going to catch you up, my friend. I'm here for you. I got you. You're one of the first names in, if we hear from you, to win groceries for the rest of the year. I just want you to think about that for a second. Just think about it. I went to the grocery store today.
1: Mm-hmm.
2: It was something very rare that happens where I walked in and I literally got one thing.
1: Yeah.
2: I needed soap.
1: Didn't even need a bag.
2: No. I needed soap. That's all I needed. And I was next to a grocery store and I walked in and somehow I walked out with one thing. That never happens. Never happens. You could literally walk in and get soap thousands of times with this
1: if that's your thing.
2: $4,800 gift card that Karen has put up to take care of your groceries for the rest of the year. It doesn't matter what you got on your mind while you're walking into the store. Just know it's going to be covered if you win that. We just announced it. You're going to be one of the first names. In fact, we've got the final four spots in the next minute that need to be filled at $15 a month. It's not March Madness, but the final 4 minutes kind of feels like it right here because K-Love is not funded yet. A lot of other people on a Saturday night are doing other things, and it's the only Saturday to see this funding goal reached. So now's a great time. $15 a month, final four spots. K-Love.com, K-Love.com, or 800-525-5683.
1: And hey, if you want to be the one who just finishes this right now, $60 a month, that gift will clear this board. And we're going to throw in that K-Love thank you t-shirt. Ooh, at
2: yes,
1: that level too. Check it out. You can see a picture of it at klove.com. It's going to look so good on you. Plus, it has a little Bible verse on the back. So every time somebody watches you wearing that shirt, it's like you get to share a little bit of scripture with them too. klove.com or 800-525-5683. Now, I know this is not the same thing. Okay, hear me. I know this is not at all the same thing. It's just the closest that I've ever been able to possibly experience something vaguely similar. But we got a new puppy last weekend. So he's been with us for just a week.
2: Yeah.
1: And it's been a very trying week. This dog is from the streets. Okay. This dog literally was found roaming the streets. So he knows nothing. He doesn't know anything. He's very sweet. But we've been having to just, like, every moment of every day so far, essentially, devoting our entire life to helping him feel comfortable and safe and learn new things. And I'm exhausted. And I had a moment today where I looked at my husband and I'm like, is this even just, like, a fraction of what parents feel? You know what I mean? And so I feel for Shailene, who's in Wichita, which is my hometown. Thank you for hanging out with us. She says, I'm a 22-year-old boy mom from Kansas who loves listening to this station. Thank you for always being on when I need some worship in my life. Those moments when you are exhausted, you're depleted, and you're like, I don't know if I can keep going. You're maybe crying in your car on the way to work like I was on the way here tonight because you just, you're asking for a breakthrough. That song comes on and it breaks through all of that doubt in your heart. And it says, hey, even if, let's say, you don't think you can do it on your own, that's okay. Because you don't have to do it on your own. It's not all up to you. It's not all up to you. You've got a helper. You've got a friend. You've got Jesus. You got the Holy Spirit. You got that Father in heaven who is walking alongside you. So don't worry. If you feel like you can't do it on your own, you don't gotta do it on your own. And in that moment, when that song reaches your heart, you also had a Caleb family member who made sure that that song could play to bring you that hope. Because we are a listener-funded ministry, and this is the only Saturday to fund your Caleb for the rest of the year. If you want to take the rest of the spots that are needed in this moment, a $60 a month gift, man, you would finish this right now at caleb.com or by calling 800-525-5683.
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2: We love listening to K-Love. We homeschool, so we listen to it every day when we take our breaks from school, and it gets us through our day. So my son and me were listening this morning, and he said, "We can do that." And I said, "You're right, we can." Homeschooling three kids can be very overwhelming, and people are like, "How do you do that? How do you have the patience?" And I'm like, I don't have the patience, but God gives me the patience. And listening to K-Love throughout the day, and just that deep breath moment of, okay, we've got this.

0: We want to see that, okay? We want to see him do it 1,000 times. And in fact, that's kind of one of my favorite parts about Caleb is for every God moment that I've had in my life, you call in with a story about what God's done in your life. And then Joe next door calls in with a story, and your friend down the street and somebody halfway across the world. We've had calls from New Zealand before and Poland. That was maybe the craziest call I ever got. Calling in with a story about what God has done in their life. And then we get to share all those stories out on this radio station that reaches every corner about how good God is. Let's keep that going. Let's keep more stories about our God transforming more hearts. Because Caleb is a listener-funded ministry, and that all starts here tonight. My name's Kareth, by the way. We usually spend our nights together during the week, but this is the only Saturday left this year to fund your Caleb. And because it's so special, my friend Justin, he is tagging along.
1: And I love that there are people listening along with you to Caleb right now who are stepping up to make your gift go even further. I love that we have this opportunity, even this late at night, to do this. And I'm thankful for Kathleen in Eagle River, Alaska.
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1: Here's what Kathleen has done, gone and done. She said for the next four who are able to give a gift of $500, she will give that gift double the impact into the total. She will take your $500 twice as far if you choose to give it in the next song. Now, I know $500 isn't a level that everybody can give. So don't exclude yourself. You keep listening. You pray. You give what you can. Everybody plays a part here. But if you are able to give a $500 gift, Kathleen is going to double that gift in the next song. Just for the first four, just for the next song. 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And Kareth, I'm really excited that this can happen. Because it's the only Saturday to fund Caleb, and it's not funded yet.
0: It is not. So if you could, do double that. Hey, if you want to give a $1,000 one-time gift, Kathleen in Eagle River, she is going to double that too, okay? So if you want to go ahead and you want to step up and say, God has given me so much that I am overflowing, and I just want to know, I want to do something with it to serve him. This is a great opportunity, because if you give a $1,000 one-time gift, it is going to be doubled tonight at klove.com or 800-525-5683. But we only got one song to do it. One song to reach more people, like Ashley in Loveland, Colorado, who says, you know, for years, I have lived a life far away from God. I struggled with addiction for over a decade, and I walked through broken relationships and anger and hurt and just seasons where I felt completely lost. But Jesus never stopped pursuing me. He met me in places that I never thought I'd come back from. And today I'm sober, and I'm a mother raising two beautiful girls, and my life belongs to Jesus. Jesus never stops pursuing us. He goes down into the places we wish we would never find ourselves. Those are the places he's not afraid to go to find us. And you maybe have a moment like that, like Ashley's, where you say, I can't believe that God met me in the place where I was trying to hide from him because I was so ashamed. I was so guilty about what my life had become. I wanted to hide from him. But he chased me there to bring me home. We want more of those stories out in this world. We do. That's why Caleb is here. Not just a radio station. It's not just music. It is worship. It is praise. It is the name of Jesus. It is stories like Ashley. The word of our testimony, telling people about what God can do for them. That's what happens every day on Caleb. And that's what starts with your gift of support tonight. 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
1: 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Absolutely cannot. 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
1: And this is not just a donation. 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And right now, your $500 could very well be the reason someone doesn't give up. Because when they turn on Caleb, they're going to hear a song that reminds them that the good Lord is still with them. Those are the moments you're investing in. And when you give $500 right now, it is doubled into the total thanks to Kathleen in Eagle River, Alaska. 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And we're about to play the one and only song to get you counted in. 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

0: be my life right now, God. Give it a little time. You're thankful for it. You're thankful for the way that he got you through. Sometimes you just need someone to pat you on the back in the moment when it is really hard and say, you're not doing it alone. Okay, I've been there too. I know it's hard, but you can do this. We're doing it together. That's what every moment is like on K-Love, because every song that plays, just like that one that you heard from Legana Crawford, it only plays because somebody gave. 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
1: Got to show some love to the people who just showed up. Lori in Santa Fe, New Mexico, thank you. Kayla in Eureka, California, thank you. Karen in Baconton, Georgia, thank you. Appreciate you, Rebecca in Jasper, Alabama. Here's what's going down right now. We heard from a very, very, very good friend of the ministry, Kathleen in Eagle River, Alaska. 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I'll let you know when that begins. 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Why are we even doing all this? Great question. Because K-Love is listener funded and it's the only Saturday left in the year to fund it.
0: Your gift tonight of $500, thanks to Kathleen in Eagle River. One more. She said, one more. I'm going to double that. klove.com or 800-525-5683. And you've probably had moments just like Brittany, who's in Murfreesboro, Tennessee, where you felt just like her.
2: It's just a comfort in times when I'm feeling lost or kind of rejected by others. Just gives me hope and reminds me that I'm not alone and that God loves me. And I just really appreciate that. I feel as if I don't always know how to give back. It just felt like something I could do that actually helps. And I know it helps because it helps me.
0: When you feel rejected by others, you can come here. And you can hear stories of other K-Love listeners who, man, they feel like the odd one out too. You know, they feel like nobody quite understands what they're going through. And then they have an encounter with God and he tells them, you're not alone. He tells them, and I believe this, I really do, all those things about you that make you feel so different, that make you feel kind of weird, you know, those little weird parts of our personality that we don't want to show other people because we're afraid they're going to reject us. I believe God made us all so uniquely beautiful because that's how he uses us. Those parts of us that are 100% just his kiss on our forehead, you know? And when we're able to share those moments with each other, it says, okay, I can be brave too, because I know God used that person in that moment. Maybe he can use my weirdness too. K-Love is that friend that gets to stand beside you and say, well, you're not going to do it alone. Okay. Every time a song plays, it's a reminder that somebody who doesn't even know you loves you so much that they wanted you to know that you're not alone. We're a listener-funded ministry. It's how we've always been for over 40 years. It's the only way we've ever been able to do this. And we love that we get to do this with you. 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
6: 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Sometimes he gets nervous to actually speak in front of people, but if it comes to singing, he's just like in the aisles at Target singing, like, praise the Lord. And it's so cute. Older mom came up to me and said, it's so great that he's worshiping and praising God. And I was like, yeah, it is actually. 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
8: I suffered a lot of trauma. I deal with some mental health issues because of that. Just one day I was flipping through the radio, found KLove. It seems like every time I'm about to have a mental breakdown, there's just always a song that speaks to whatever I'm going through at that very moment. And it's helped me so much. And it's helped me grow closer to God and stay grounded in my faith. I get to worship Him and feel His Spirit.

0: Yeah, it is. Thank you for joining us tonight. And thank you for being that help. Because that's how Jesus works, is through us. We are his hands and feet.
1: And I like to say, the speaker of Jesus.
0: Because it is through these songs, through the message of hope that you find in this music on Caleb, that we are able to send his name and his joy and his peace out into this world to people we'll never meet this side of heaven, and tell them about the God that loves them. So let's send some help out into the world tonight. Caleb is a listener-funded ministry, not just a radio station, a ministry. And for over 40 years, the only way we've ever been able to do this is with your support tonight. This is the only Saturday for the rest of the year, by the way, to fund K-Love. So thank you so much for spending it with us. My name is Kareth. We spend our weeknights together usually, but on this special Saturday, I brought my friend Justin along to hang out.
2: It is a very special Saturday. I am so glad that you're here. You have chosen not to watch college football, not to eat those Doritos, but to be listening to K-Love right now. Okay, maybe the Doritos will come later.
0: I was about to say, what if they're listening to Doritos, or eating Doritos?
2: My friend, if you're listening to Doritos, phew.
0: Go to bed, you're tired.
2: It's time to call it a night. But I'm so glad that you're listening to Caleb, because the point I was trying to make is that there's a lot of things that could distract us tonight. But there is a mission here at Caleb that is only supported when people like you give. 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And this next moment is huge. Oh, before we get to that, hey, turn up your radio really quick. You're going to want to hear this. Just a moment ago, Kareth and I announced that someone is going to win groceries for the rest of the year.
0: Mm-hmm.
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0: $1,000 in this one song. 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With your gift, you are in for the chance at that groceries covered for the rest of the year, thanks to Karen. But most importantly, you are sharing hope to families like Landon, saying that Caleb has been more than just a radio station in our home. There have been so many moments when the exact song I needed came on at just the right time, and it reminded me of God's goodness, and it just shifted the atmosphere in our car. And I love that it gives my kids words of truth to sing along to. And Landon said, tonight I'm donating because I want to keep that kind of hope available for the next person who needs it. He says, if God can do that for my family, how can I possibly not want to share that with others? That's why Landon gave tonight, because he knows that what he sees in his own life is just a tiny fraction of what God can and is doing every day. And the fact that he invites us to be a part of how he changes this world, how he brings people to know him, that astounds me every time I think about it, that the creator of the universe would let me be a part of helping to write someone's story. That the creator of the universe would say, I want to use you. I want to use you to tell the world about me. That's what we do every day with every song on K-Love, because we're not just a radio station. We want to tell the world about Jesus. We get to do it through these songs and through your stories. And we're doing it tonight because we're listener funded. We got one song for a $1,000 gift. 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
2: 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Oh, no, no, no, my friend. This is about starting where you are, using what you have, doing what you can, but it's only for one song. So, I think the only way this can happen is if everybody hearing this right now, including you, did something. I love at night sending a shockwave through the phone center and having everyone call at the exact same time. 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Maybe you give it all. What would it all be?
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2: 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I'm going to give you that number one more time. 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

0: Thank you for joining us on this Saturday night. I'm not the person you may be expected to be here right now. My name is Kareth. I usually don't get to spend my Saturdays with you. We hang out on our nights during the weekday. But since this is such a special Saturday, I decided to come by and I brought my friend Jason. Let's call you Jason. How long have I known you?
1: Hey, that's totally fine. My grandmother used to call me Jason too. Sorry.
0: Did she really? Oh.
1: Yeah.
0: His name's Justin.
1: My own grandmother.
0: My grandpa called me Carrot. So.
1: Oh.
0: That's, you know.
1: At least that's kind of close.
0: That's kind of close. Well, we are here because this is a special Saturday. The last Saturday to fund your K-Love. What does that mean? I thought K-Love was just a radio station. Why does it need funding? Because it's also a ministry. For over 40 years, we have been able to do this with you. Go out into places we'd never be able to normally go and tell people about Jesus through these songs together. It's your support tonight. On this last Saturday of the year to fund your K-Love. 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
1: If you're just joining us, I'm going to catch you up on what's been going on, what's been happening here on K-Love, because that last song was a pretty important song. It was dubbed the $1,000 song. The goal, to raise $1,000 before the last note was hit. You want the good news or the bad news first, Kareth?
0: I'm a bad news first kind of person.
1: Okay. Diana checked in. Donna checked in. Joanna and Christy checked in.
0: Thank you. That's all good news.
1: That's all good news. Here's the bad news. The song's over and there's still $408 left to be remained.
0: Okay.
1: All right. So, we can't play another song, but we're going to give it one more minute. Because I'm no quitter. And I know you aren't either, Kareth.
0: We're not quitting.
1: One more minute to raise $408. Such a random number, but maybe that resonates with you in some way. Or maybe you can take a portion of it. That's what this really is about. Everybody coming together, doing your part to chip away at this $408 need in the final minute. Oh, and you're in to win, by the way.
0: Yeah, this just opened up just a little bit ago. Karen, another Kayla family member, she decided to make it just a little extra special tonight by donating $4,800 to take care of your groceries.
1: Thanks,
0: for the rest of the year.
1: Thank you, Karen.
0: Okay, and that just opened up tonight. And with a lot of people out watching football, as Justin has informed me, you can tell I've never watched football on a Saturday night.
1: She was like, are the Chiefs playing? I was like, no, wrong day, girl, wrong day.
0: with other people out doing other things. This is really good news for you because it means that you are one of just a handful of people who are in tonight for the chance to win those groceries taken care of for the rest of the year. KLove.com or 800-525-5683. That's why you should go to your phone right now, but why you would even consider to give to K-Love at all is because maybe like Karen in Arkansas, you didn't know that K-Love was funded by its listeners. This is new information to Karen tonight. She says, you know, K-Love just brings me so much joy. I love singing to the Lord, and I know I fall short every single day, but these songs and being able to worship Him, man, it gives me hope, and it gives me the strength that I need to carry on. Because you know you're not doing it alone. Every time you hear a song on K-Love, it is a reminder that God's with you, that His yoke is easy and His burden is light, and that you got other K-Love family members who made that song possible. They gave so you could hear that encouragement, which means that they are with you too. We're here to carry that together. 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
0: on. 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

0: want to say a big thank you right now. We got some Kayla family, like Christy in South Dakota, Linda in Texas, Tarzella. I've never heard that name before. I love hearing a new name for the first time. It's one of my great joys in life because I have an unusual name. My name is Kareth, by the way. Thank you for hanging out tonight. So I instantly feel bonded to new names. And Audra and Lynn and Gabriel and Delvin, another new name tonight. These are all your Kayla family members who are with you right now, by the way. These are Kayla family members who, when you hang out and you hear a song just like we heard, I Was Made for More, and you're singing that at the top of your lungs. Diane and Renee and Catherine and Josh, all these Kayla family members, they are singing that song right there with you. And they are Kayla family members tonight who raised their hand to say, I want to make sure that more of those songs, more of those moments, more of the message of Jesus can go to places we never dream possible. That is why Caleb is here. We're not just a radio station. We are a ministry. We want to bring people closer to Jesus. And we get to do it through this music. We get to do it with you. From the very beginning, Caleb has been a listener-funded ministry. That means that tonight is your night to make those songs happen. For over 40 years, it's been the only way that we've ever been able to do it. And this happens to be the final Saturday of the year to fund your Kayla. And with most people already out, you know, watching the football games, so I hear, you're in for a really great spot because you're also in for the chance to win something really incredible that just opened up a little bit ago tonight.
1: 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It is a $4,800 groceries for the rest of the year donated by Karen. We know that Karens sometimes get a bad rap just by the name, but this Karen was like, I got you for the rest of the year on your groceries. So that is a thank you gift. We would love to give that away, and we'd love for your name to be in that drawing. We'd love for you to be in for that. But here's the thing. You don't have to give to have your name in for that. If you're in a space where you have a heart for Kayla, you're leaning on Kayla, and you're like, I still want to be a part of this, go ahead and call 800-525-5683 or go to kaylove.com. But here's what's the impact that you can have. If you're in a space where you can give right now, we're looking for just 10 people. And when I say just 10 people, it can start to sound like, oh, they'll get that. Mm-hmm. But look around. You're listening to Kayla right now. How many other people around you are listening? Yeah. And how many other people are like, here, take my money, because I want to be a part of having an impact in someone's moment where they needed reassurance, where they needed a reminder. 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
4: 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Now go enjoy some. Because everybody needs a lift sometimes. K-Love.
5: 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And it's helped me so much. And it's helped me grow closer to God and stay grounded in my faith. 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
8: Kevin Alushala reached a level of success most musicians only dream about. He won a Grammy with Pentatonix, but just 1 week later, he realized something was still missing.
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8: 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I'm Crystal Thornton. 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
11: It's been a really hard year. I was just so thankful for the music. It reminded me that while I was in my deepest, darkest hours, that I have hope through Jesus. That, I mean, I've lost everybody, my mom, my dad, my brother, but I know that I will see all of them again. And the music just reminds me every day that I'm not alone, even though I feel like I am. Jesus is with me, and He never leaves me.

0: have this reminder for myself sometimes that if on the days when something really crummy happens, it doesn't matter like what else has happened throughout my day, but if like one really crummy thing happened, I'm like, oh, that's a terrible day. Oh, bad day, right? What if the reverse is true? What if it could be a really crummy day, except for one really good thing?
1: Okay.
0: One really good thing happened that day, and it can make the whole day really good. What if that could be your moment tonight? No matter what else has been going on this weekend or today, this can be the moment. The whole day changes. My name's Kareth, by the way. We usually spend our nights together on K-Love. But this final Saturday of the year to fund your K-Love could be the moment when it all changes for you, because you can be the one who sends this message of hope and joy about what it's like to live a life with Jesus. You get to send that message out into the world through these songs. K-Love is a listener-funded ministry. That's how it's been for over 40 years. Just you and me right here doing what we can do tonight. You are the one who gets to send the message of hope into places you'd never be able to go on your own, but we get to go together. 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And because it's such a special night and we're having such a good time together, I brought my friend Julia along to hang out.
1: Hey, and you know what? I love that whole concept of one good thing being the change maker for your entire day. And sometimes it's a person. Like Barry in Phoenix, Doris in Laguna Woods. We also heard from Christina in San Antonio, Melissa in Little Rock, Penny in Knoxville. Can I just confess that Penny is one of the cutest names on the planet?
0: Isn't it so sweet?
1: I just love that.
0: It's classic.
1: Either they called 800-525-5683 or they went to klove.com to help complete that last challenge. Challenges are orchestrated throughout the day during these few days a year that K-Love comes to you and says, hey, would you help fund it? And when those challenges are met, your K-Love stays on pace to actually reach the funding need. So with this being the final Saturday, this whole year has gone by. We're coming down to the end where all the holidays are going to hit here soon. And this is the last Saturday of all Saturdays to see your K-Love meet the funding need. Would you be one of 20 people needed at this moment during this song doing a gift of $10 a month? Did you think I was going to ask for an outrageous number to keep such a big ministry on the air? No, $10 a month. Kareth, here's the thing. Mm-hmm. We know because somebody sent us numbers. You know, we have numbers nerds all over the place and we love them because they help keep us on track. They let us know that there is more than enough people listening right now that if everybody gave, this event would be over.
0: Yeah.
1: And K-Love would be funded, even at this time of night. Even after people have tucked their children into bed, there are still those who are up and listening. And if everybody who could did, the event would be over.
0: Your K-Love would be funded. So, since you're here, what about it? $10 a month support. Or if you want to stand in the gap for somebody who is up tonight right now, because at this time of night, man, you're either up because you have to be, because you don't want to be, but you really don't have any other options. Maybe that anxiety is keeping you awake. Maybe all those questions that you've been wrestling around with during your day, man, you're still on your knees praying about them. What if you could stand in the gap for that person tonight who needs that reminder that they're not alone, that God is with them, that it's okay? You could stand in the gap for them and take even just three of those spots. $30 a month. That's a very special level because that also gets you that K-Love t-shirt. You cannot buy this anywhere, okay? Unless somebody's selling them on eBay, which I hope they're not. But you can only get it when you give to support K-Love at that $30 a month level or more. You can go ahead at klove.com. You can take a look at it. It's going to look so good on you. It has a Bible verse on the back, so you're spreading the word while you wear it. You can give there at klove.com as well or by calling 800-525-5683. And when you do, you can know that you are impacting people like Heather. She is in New Jersey and she says, I work with domestic violence victims every single day and it's very stressful and it's very hard. But my drives home have been listening to K-Love and that has just been a reminder that what I'm doing, I'm helping others and that I don't have to do it alone either. When you give, think about Heather, who is taking on all that pain from all those people she's helping at work. And then you get to be the person who comes alongside her and says, okay, now you can lay it down. That's what you're giving for tonight. $10 a month. That can do it. 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The only way we've ever been able to send these songs into the world, places we'd never be able to go on our own, but we couldn't do it together. 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

0: And if you need a minute to just let that soak in, take a breath in with me, will you? Okay, let's do one more. I feel like I need one more. Okay. Sometimes at this time of night or after a very long week, you just need a moment to be reminded that no matter what else has been going on, no matter what other stresses you've been encountering, you can lay it down. My name's Kareth, by the way. I usually get to hang out with you on nights on K-Love, but this is kind of a special Saturday, so that's why I decided I wanted to come hang out today, because this is the final Saturday of the year to fund your K-Love. What does that mean? What are these crazy words coming out of my mouth? K-Love is just a radio station. Yeah, we're a radio station, because we thought that songs and stories and scripture and prayer going out through the radio would be a really great way to tell people we'd never otherwise be able to meet about the God that loves them. So we're a ministry that is listener funded. The only way for over 40 years we've been able to go places we'd otherwise never be able to go is together. 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
1: Okay, and this is wild. You got through your whole day and you were like, don't ask me for anything else. I respect that. However, this is a moment of moments. We were looking for 20 people to do $10 a month. Several people came through and were like, okay, I get it. Like, I actually have space and I can do that right now. I can follow through at 800-525-5683 or klove.com. But this moment right now, as we're looking at the numbers, your K-Love not yet where it needs to be. And this hour falling a little behind. Not your fault. Not your fault at all. It's Kareth's fault and it's my fault.
0: I'll take it.
1: We accidentally played another song and it was like, no, you're supposed to actually tell people what's going on. And we were like, well, there's that really great song that you were waiting to hear. You got a bonus one. But it put everything a little behind because these conversations are supposed to happen frequently, so that you understand the urgency, the importance, and you know how serious the moment is. So this is what we got going on. Looking for one person with a gift of $1,000. Listen, if that's not you, we totally understand. But maybe that's the number that you've been kind of messing around with in your mind and going, you know what, I think I can do that. Or maybe you're like, I could do $84 a month. I think that's kind of what it breaks down to monthly. It's not even, but who cares? You know, it's right there, ballpark. Now that I've said that, 99.99% of the audience that is listening and engaged was like, I'm out. I'm ready for the next song when it happens.

0: but you might be able to say yes. And if that's the case, man, what a wild thing for this time of night. I mean, over in New York, they're sleeping.
1: Mm-hmm.
0: In Dallas, Fort Worth, they're thinking about sleeping. Over on the West Coast in LA, they're still up. I think there's a party happening. But if you're on your way over there, wherever you are, and you can do that $1,000, you are so needed. We can't even make this like... The fact that we're both still up is crazy. The fact that you're still up, depending on where you're at, crazy. But we can do some really cool things. This is like daytime work, but we're doing it at the nighttime. We're adulting at night.
1: We're adulting at night. I know.
0: 800-525-5683. You mean you can help somebody in the middle of the night? You can help everybody in the middle of the night. Would you be that one person right now? And Kareth, I forgot to mention that if that one person comes in at 1,000, Jeff in Lexington heard that things were falling a little behind because Saturdays are slower. Mm-hmm. And he heard about that extra song and was like, ladies, what are you doing?
1: Thank you for coming to our rescue.
0: He said, listen, I'm going to match it. I will also put 1,000 in.
1: Wow.
0: If someone comes through with 1,000 right now, let's go twice as fast and twice as far in sharing hope and encouragement. 800-525-5683 or Caleb.com. Just checking real quick. It hasn't come in yet. No one knew on the phone. In fact, I feel like just asking for 1,000 killed the phone lines. People were like, let's wait and see that happen. If this is not you, be praying for this person right now because we're hoping that they're still awake.
1: Maybe you just need to know that Caitlin, who was in Wisconsin, Caitlin is the person who you are making an impact on. Because Caitlin says, you know, I've been questioning my faith and I don't know, just something tonight just told me to turn on Caleb. And there you were. And I heard that you were giving hope and love and you were giving that to me too. So she decided, you know, I'm going to start to believe again tonight because of all of the generosity that she has heard come through these speakers. And that just proves to me something that I have to remind myself of constantly is that you don't have to feel it to believe it. That's not faking it. That's faith. And Caitlin tonight, she said, I've been questioning my faith. But even though I still got questions, I can see the impact of what it's like to live a life with faith. To say, I don't know what's going to happen next, but I believe that God is going to do something more than I could even imagine. She heard that because of what you've already done. By giving hope, by giving encouragement, by making sure that K-Love can get funded so more songs that point people toward Jesus can keep going out into this world. And she wanted to become a part of that. That was the moment she said, okay, I believe now because I've seen what belief can do for other people. And I want that for me. Let's share that with more people tonight. K-Love is a listener-funded ministry. This is the last Saturday to fund your K-Love. So let's go further together to tell more people right now at klove.com or by calling 800-525-5683.
0: Still looking for one person, one hero, one Saturday superstar that can do a gift of $1,000. 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

0: your day feel just a little bit better after that. I think it does. Thank you for joining us tonight. My name is Kareth. This is K-Love. I usually spend my weeknights with you, but since this is such a special Saturday, I was like, let me in. Put me in, coach. I'm ready to be there. I am ready to help fund the final Saturday of the year for K-Love. What does that mean? Well, K-Love, yes, we are a radio station because we wanted to be able to go places we'd never physically be able to go and tell people we'll never meet the side of heaven about the God that loves them. 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
1: Okay, so taking a look at what's currently happening is we were looking for one person to come through and make a gift of $1,000. We had a whole song to see that happen. And I just checked. It has not come in yet. So here's where we're at. K-Love is more than a radio station. In fact, I would even argue that it is where stories intersect, where hundreds of thousands of people share the exact same moment, that feel the same reassurance from the same song. See, you might be sitting alone right now, but that's the illusion. That's not the reality. The reality is that in this moment, we are here together. And you have an opportunity to do something that will not be recorded in history. It will not be displayed in a museum. There will be no reward or banquet. But the impact of a simple act of generosity in the middle of one quiet night is going to carry hope across the radio waves. It's going to carry hope through the internet. It's going to penetrate some of those thought prison cells in our minds and in our hearts. And it's going to amplify freedom across generations. Choosing tonight to share an eternal message of hope through a

0: radio station is not going to come with a parade in your honor. But what we choose to do here tonight will have an impact in the darkest moments of someone's life. And that could mean all the difference. One song, one encouraging word could be a turning point in more lives than you can even imagine. And that's why every act of generosity and every gift matters this evening. And if you're that one person that can do a gift of $1,000 at this time of the day, when no one is watching and no one will know, and when you get up tomorrow, no one's gonna, you know, knock on your door to celebrate what an incredible choice you made. But those who listen to K-Love, they're going to feel it. They're going to know it. They're going to experience it time and time and time again. This is more of than a moment of just generosity. It is an opportunity to reflect the character of God. Where He has been generous in our life in a small way, we have a chance to reflect that character and the care that God gives. If this gift of $1,000 fits in your budget, and that is you, 800-525-5683 or klove.com. 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
5: I said I was going through some very rough times. 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And I was going through some spiritual battles. And one day I was on my knees praying to God that I needed help. And that song came on, same God. Felt the world lifted, but everything off my shoulders. It was God talking to me, and I made my way back to Harvest Church, and I've been going ever since, and I've just recommitted my life to God, and I needed that song.
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6: Literally, God saved my life. I was in a really dark place, and the only thing that I had was K-Love, and it encouraged me to read my Bible and get involved with my church and be a part of my community, which then just brought God into my life even more. This allowed me to witness to other people. You make a huge impact

0: It is good, isn't it? You can feel that change when you maybe went through a pretty stressful week. Listen, I'll be honest. I've also had a stressful week. We just got a new puppy last weekend.
1: And girl,
0: he is a land shark. I got tiny little puppy tooth shaped bruises all over my hands and arms because he's just learning. He's from the streets. He has never lived in a home before. So we're all just learning this together.
1: I might bite if I was also from the streets. So
0: I need that reminder too that it is still good. Even when it doesn't feel good, it is still good. That is what we have when we have that relationship with Jesus. It is a rock that plants us, that no storm of the life of our lives can knock us off of. Tonight, that's what we're celebrating. We are celebrating how you get to go out into the world and remind people of how good it is to be seated on the rock of Jesus. Because K-Love, yes, we are a radio station. We get to play fantastic music. But at the heart of the whole thing is to tell people about Jesus through this music. And from the very beginning, the only way we've ever been able to do that is with you. It's your support tonight. This is the final Saturday of the year to fund your K-Love, by the way. 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
1: Got to say a big thank you to Kathleen in Fresno, Paul in Beaverton, Candace in Hillsboro, Lawrence in Lynn, Brian in Mansfield area, Amy in Valencia, Missy in Campbellsville, and Monica, Betty, Rosa, Claudia, and Darren, along with Roy. Thank you so much. You know, it's always a great reminder to see the engagement and the number of people that are coming through. While it is less than the rest of the day, I got to say that, you know, find the lie. The people that do it this late at night, the best, the absolute best, yeah. Right? Like sometimes you're in a space where you're like, don't ask me to do one more thing. And I can only feel like that time for everybody is right now. But here is where, listen, they've run it down. They're passing it, the baton on to the final 7 minutes of the hour. Nope, I'm trying to play Time Vortex here. It's technically 5 minutes.
0: Yeah.
1: There's just 5 minutes left and $8,000 remaining to be raised for this hour. That can sound quite astronomical. But when you consider how many people are actually hanging out and listening, that number becomes pretty doable. And so here's the thing. I'm not asking you to do the full 8,000 unless you want to. But I will ask you to do something, whether it is a gift of $10 a month, $500, $1,000, because all of us coming together and having this surge of generosity moment, it means that your K-Love is going to see the funding need for this hour met. But what can you do in this moment? We got 5 people that are on the phone and the website right now. I'm pretty sure at $8,000, it's not enough people. That's not enough people. It's going to take a couple more people. Would you be that next person on the phone at 800-525-5683 or klove.com.
0: You're giving for Macy's family. Macy is in Kentucky and she says the best part of K-Love is hearing my kids jam, and she puts it in capitals, jam to Jesus jams while driving down the road. And if you know what's going on out there with our kids, you don't even have to have kids. Like, I don't have children, but I can see the challenges that they are facing, and it's different than the challenges that I was facing when
1: I
0: was
1: their age. It's a wild world.
0: It's a wild world. And there's a lot of confusion for me as an adult while I'm scrolling through the internets, right? The TikTokies and the Instagrammies and everything. Like, there's new opinions on everything. But when you are a kid and you're just forming what you believe, that world can really confuse you. So being able to have a place where coming into the car after school, you get a reset, when those young hearts and those young minds, they are filled with truth, filled with hope, filled with joy, because following Jesus, it's fun, okay? It's a lot of fun to be filled with joy and to be filled with peace and to be able to carry that out into the world. That's what you're passing along, not just to Macy and her family, but to every family and every young heart and every young mind that is in a car listening to K-Love. You're planting a seed into their young life that's going to grow, that's going to be something they can come back to, that's going to be that firm foundation that you have found in your life. You are setting them up from the very beginning. I know you want to see the youngest hearts in our society drawn toward Jesus. We get to do it through music. We get to do it together, and we get to do it tonight. Caleb is a listener-funded ministry. We get to go out into this world and tell people we'll never meet about Jesus. We get to tell them he loves them. We get to go further together. It's a listener-funded ministry. And how much time we have left? Less than a minute. Okay.
1: Yeah, that's. I think that's why they changed the music on us.
0: Less than a minute to raise the final $8,000 that are needed in this hour to fund your Caleb. 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

0: that reminder tonight that you aren't alone. Okay, I know some days when you walk out into this crazy world, it feels like, am I the only one? Am I the only one who's trying to be guided by the Holy Spirit around here? I feel that way every time I get into traffic. I'll be honest. You're not alone, okay? This is Caleb. This is the place where you get to go as your refuge, as a place to fill back up and have those messages of how good Jesus is, who he is, that he is the way, the truth, and the life, and we can trust on that. And this is the place tonight where you get to go to share that with the world, because Caleb is a radio station, yes, but unlike other radio stations, you probably have noticed we don't play a whole bunch of commercials. That's intentional. We're not here to just sell you stuff all night long. We're here to give you something. Hope and joy and encouragement. And tonight you get to give out the message of Jesus through these songs, just like that one that you just heard. Share it with the rest of the world through these songs. 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
1: Thank you so much to Aiden in Orange, Texas, Cheryl and Mary and Tiffany and Atkins, Linda and Browns, Nancy and Lubbock, Katie in Sioux Falls, Humberto in Riverside, Nick in Williamsburg, Kathleen in Fresno. The list goes on of incredible people. You know, we can get pretty divided in this country, and

0: at Caleb, we have this like geek out little map where I can go and look. And I don't even know if anybody knew that we had that little metric in there, but I found it today and I was like, oh, this is amazing. And guess what I saw? I saw the top three cities that are keeping Caleb on the air. New York.
1: Okay.
0: Dallas-Fort Worth.
1: Well, hi, Dallas.
0: And LA.
1: LA, wow.
0: Can you think of three more different cities? And yet, at Caleb, everyone agrees. More Jesus, please. And right now, you can be a part and represent. Listen, the list goes on. I saw, you know, Buffalo in there, Sacramento, Boston, Miami, Virginia Beach, Indianapolis, Philly. Philly, you were actually number five, girl. Let's go. Fort Myers, Phoenix. You were up there. I think you were four. I think you were four. Okay, Atlanta, you were also up there. But here's the thing. Right now, wherever you are, be one of the next 10 people needed. 10 is a crazy number for this time of night. Okay, I'm not gonna lie. Like, getting 10 people to actually follow through, that's a tall order. So multiples are gonna count on this as well. But 10 people doing 20 a month at 800-525-5683. Now, when I said multiples, like if you did 100 a month, That's a crazy number. Don't worry about that if that was too much. But if you did 100 a month, that would be five spots. That's how multiples work. 10 people at 20 a month at klove.com, klove.com, or 800-525-5683. And when you do, I totally started to forget. I'm glad Kareth is here because she remembered. She's doing the shopping cart over there. How many people do that dance? Does anybody know that you just pull it off the shelf and throw it? Then never mind. It's a terrible dance. I don't want to teach it to you.
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0: This is crazy. 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
2: Not there.
0: So if you were like, oh, it's a K-Love drawing, there's going to be a bazillion people in there. No. The first person isn't even in. And like I said, if we get all 10... 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We're going to go to the song, but it has to happen during the next 3.5 minutes of CC Winans. 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The whole song is good, but I'm just saying. Okay.
2: It's CC. Right. Come on.
0: All right, here we go. This is the one and only song to see this happen. 10 incredible, amazing Saturday superstars coming through right now at 800-525-5683 or klove.com. 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

0: say it too? Did you say it with me? Did you yell Death to My King with me?
1: Did you do it?
0: Okay, it's okay if you didn't. I'm Kareth. This is Kaylove. Thank you for joining me tonight. I know it's a little bit late, but hey, my time that I usually hang out with you is night times during the week on Kaylove. I'm not usually here on a Saturday, but I asked. I was like, hey, this is, I know, the final Saturday of the year to help fund Kaylove. Can you just put me in, coach? Can I just go hang out? I'd love to be there. So my nighttime people, this is our time to shine. Kaylove is a listener-funded ministry. From the very beginning, for over 40 years, the only way we've been ever able to share these songs about King Jesus and shout it from the mountaintops is through your support. We get to go places we'd never be able to physically go and tell people we'll never meet the sight of heaven about the God that loves them. Because we want to be able to hug them in heaven. That's the goal, right? To meet more friends in heaven. So let's go do that tonight. Let's share the message of Jesus through these songs with your support at kaylove.com or 800-525-5683.
2: And get this, there is a $4,800 groceries for the rest of the year being donated by Karen, who just wants to make this moment that much more important. You're giving to keep Kaylove on the air. Every dollar stays here to do that. We say it keeps the lights on, but actually it keeps the light out there. It keeps the light available, the light of the Lord. Just I'm not a preacher, so I'm not going to really deliver this as eloquently as maybe your pastor would, but literally, don't hide that light under a bushel. Okay, now I'm just going to Sunday school. But you know what I'm saying? That's what you're coming alongside. And a moment ago, we were looking for 10 people doing 20 a month. And all of those people that came through, they're in for that $4,800 in groceries that Karen has put up for this hour. And you're probably like, I bet they got a ton. We got eight. There's eight people.
0: Eight hungry people out there who want to win that $4,800 in groceries.
2: So listen, I know you don't give to get, right? But like, this is kind of a cool thing. And the secret about it is, these odds just get so good when we're talking at late night, because not as many people are responding. But I'll tell you what, we did get a superstar. John came through. He was like, you know what? I'm going to give on behalf of my business. And he was able to do more. He was able to give a much larger gift from Phase 3 Advisory Services in the Buffalo Grove, Chicago area. So thank you so much for that, John. This guy will work around the clock for you.
0: Yes, he will.
2: He is up right now on a Saturday. He's going to work around the clock. We love that. Thank you so much. 800-525-5683 or kaylove.com. But here's where you can step in. Since only eight came through on $20 a month, we want to take it down a little bit. Maybe it's a little bit more doable if we say, hey, why don't we do $10 a month? The next 20 people doing $10 a month, for sure, you're going to be in for that $4,800 in groceries for the rest of the year. But more importantly, you're having a lasting impact. You're having a precious moment. You're a part of somebody else's story.
0: You're a part of Amanda's story and her family. Because they've been a long time military family, and they just moved to an area that put a ton of stress on them. She says, but my kids get to listen to Kaylove in the car. And my oldest, she's going into college now. And Kaylove has just been that threat. No matter how many different moves we've gone on, no matter how many different homes in different cities, even different countries, if you're a military family, you know that stress of knowing that you're not going to be there for long, but trying to do all that you can in order to make where you're at home for your family. To be able to have something that is just a thread, that is always there, that is always stable for your family. For Amanda, it was Kaylove. It was something that no matter what city or town or country they were in, even if they had to listen online, the DJs and the songs and the community, that stayed the same. That's what you provide. You provide stability in this crazy and chaotic mixed up world for your family and for others. Kaylove is a listener-funded ministry. We get to go out into this world and tell more people about Jesus through these songs. We go further together. Tonight is the final night, the final Saturday of the year to fund your Caleb. Your $10 a month, that is how it happens. 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
4: Hey, y'all, it's Brandon Lake. So excited about this new song called How Good God Is. Got together with some of my friends. And I had just been singing that. You know, I never would have ever known how good God is. What are those things in life? Let's really talk about the honest ones. God, thank you for the fires that forged me with faith. Thank you for even the anger that it forced me to pray. And so I hope as you hear this song, you can look at those circumstances in your life and that it pushes you towards God.
5: Caleb helped save my life. 2 years ago, I was crying and praying while I was driving. I had Caleb on and God really reached me through the song on the radio. And I drove my car to a meeting that helped me be sober now for 2.5 years. I'm so thankful for Caleb, so thankful every single day. I did the 30-day challenge 2 years ago. And I've never changed the station since.
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6: My drive to and from work is usually about 45 minutes, and it's a lot of time to think and just helps clear my mind and remind me of the joy the Lord gives despite the hardships, despite the struggles. I have a child with mental health diagnosis, and it is a challenge every single day. And I just want to give God the glory and praise that even though it's hard, he still speaks to me through the music that you play. You feel like you're not alone.

0: You know, we thank God for the stuff that he has done in our life, but how often do we thank him for the stuff that he hasn't done? The stuff that he saved us from.
1: Okay.
0: I needed that reminder tonight. Thank you, God, for all the stuff. I didn't even know that you did. My name's Kareth. This is K-Love. And we love to be able to share these songs about how good God is with you every single day because of what is happening tonight on your K-Love. 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We're going out into this world, and we get to tell people about Jesus one song at a time. And it happens tonight. 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
2: Thanks so much to Teta in the Tennessee, in the state of Tennessee. She's in the Knoxville area. Yusef in Avondale, Catherine in Pandan, Stephanie in Bartlett, and Barbara in Monroe, North Carolina. Thank you so much. We were doing a challenge looking for 20 people at $10 a month. And because of those few people, that challenge ended up being met. And so if you're like sitting here going, wait, I want to do $10 a month. 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There is a big challenge coming, and I'm going to tell you more about that in just a moment. But first, I really want you to kind of connect to the reason why K-Love is so important.
0: Because you are impacting Kimberly. She's in the Washington area, and she says, you know, K-Love has helped keep my faith strong. I have been going through a 10-year infertility journey, and every time I start to wonder, God, why? A song comes on, K-Love, and it boosts my faith. Now, I've never been in Kimberly's place before personally, but I know what she feels. I think most of us do. We've had that thing in our life where you want it so bad, but for some reason, it's just not happening. And you keep asking and you keep praying and you keep questioning and you say, God, why did you want me to want this but make it so hard? I don't understand. And you've had those moments late at night when you've been crying and you've been begging and you've been pleading and you've been bargaining. Those are the moments, even though they don't feel like it at the time, those are the moments when your faith was growing the most. Those are the moments that years later, when God's plan starts to make sense, even just a little bit, even if it wasn't the way that you thought it was going to be, or even the way that you asked for it to be. Those hardest moments, those difficult moments, those most questioning moments, those are the moments that you become the most grateful for. And the thing that carried you through was a consistency. A rock. For Kimberly, it was a song. It was no matter what time of day or night, she could turn on K-Love and she could know that all of her doubt and all of her fear and all of her questions could be comforted in a message of hope through a song on K-Love. That message came to Kimberly's room, to her heart, to her soul, and it reaches out to countless other hearts in exactly that same moment because of what is happening here tonight, because of your gift, because of your generosity, because you know what that feels like. You've been there yourself. You've had those doubts and questions, and you've gotten to the other side of it, and you say, man, if there's one person who I could reach out to and tell them not to give up and tell them to be looking for the day when it all becomes gratitude, even the pain. Well, this is that day. You can reach that life right now. K-Love is a listener-funded ministry. It's not just songs. It's not just stories. It's lives that are being changed. It's faith that is being grown. It's tears that are being shed. But it is friendship and it is family coming alongside each other to say, don't give up. klove.com or 800-525-5683.
2: And when you carry a mission that big, it takes those who are able to come in and do their best, but it also takes those who are able to come in and do more to help thousands of Kimberlys And the truth is, someone was just saying to me the other day, you're either in the middle of a struggle, just coming out of a struggle, or about to go into a struggle. And that is life. But it is not without hope. And your gift right now is providing that reminder that we are not without hope. So if you are quite possibly the one and only person in this moment who can do a gift of $1,000, that's a crazy number for some of us. I try and spend money on the websites at night, and I have a cap, and that is beyond my cap of what I'm capable of doing. But I'm also not looking into the moments of someone struggling and saying, oh, this money is going straight towards

together, and this moment might just be yours. If you're able to do that $1,000, man, come through. You're probably the only one listening right now who can. And if you can't, you can do what you can, but definitely be praying for that person, praying that that moment happens, because your K-Love is not yet where it needs to be to the funding need. And this is the final Saturday of the year in which we're even going to come and even propose this to you. 800-525-5683 or klove.com. We're going to play a song. I can't help but think of Kimberly in this moment and anyone else who is in the midst of a struggle or about to head into one. It's Keep Going. That's the kind of encouragement you're standing beside right now. 800-525-5683 or klove.com.

0: Okay. That's what we're doing tonight. My name's Kareth. This is Kalev. 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
1: Okay. We had a challenge where somebody... We were just looking for somebody to do 1,000 and had a conversation in the background during that song. It was like a wildly short song. You had 2 minutes to make the decision. And in that amount of time, guess how many people came through with a gift of $1,000? No one. But the cool thing is, it ain't over till it's over.
0: That's right.
1: And Dave from Westchester... If you haven't been to Westchester, PA, it's a really cool place. I like it. I grew up around there. But Dave in Westchester, just being Dave, was like, look, I know Kalev is falling behind. I know getting someone to come through with $1,000 is difficult on a good day. Mm-hmm. But in the middle of a Saturday night? Yeah, no. So why don't we do this? He said, if somebody comes through at $1,000... I'll put $1,000 in too.

0: and you're Caleb, you'd be like, well, you only asked for one. No, but listen, listen, your Caleb needs both. Not only does it need the first 1,000, yeah, it needs the second 1,000. And really, there's, if several people, 5 people came through, we'd be like, oh, let's go. The funding need, you get it. You understand. So here's where we're at. The next person, this is only for the next person, but God bless it if it goes over. The next person with a gift of $1,000, or you could break it up to like $84 a month. The next person, and Dave is like, I'm going to partner with you from one of the coolest cities on the East Coast, Westchester, PA. That's my personal opinion. But if you haven't gone there, you can't say nothing about, okay? 800-525-5683. By the way, I feel like all of Westchester might just be asleep by now anyway, because they're East Coast. So we might need to find a Matchy Matcherton somewhere on the West Coast, you know?
1: A like, little friend.
0: Yeah, like if you're in LA, Sacramento, if you're in Phoenix, if you're in Colorado Springs, if you're, you know, somewhere a little further out there where the sun, you know, comes up a little later and the moon goes down later, you know, good grief, it's late. You can
1: I do
0: hear it
1: love
0: in my voice.
1: That idea, though, of it's almost like hugging the country, you know? You got Dave in the East, and then maybe somebody on the West Coast in LA is like, let's just hug the country,
0: yes,
1: with a little bit of love, with that message of Jesus, with that hope and that encouragement that we get through these songs. Let's hug the country tonight.
0: 800-525-5683. Oh my word, just asking for 1,000 cleared every phone line and the website. There's zero people. The entire world has gone to bed. It's just you, me, and Kareth.
1: We're
0: right
1: hanging
0: now.
1: Out. It's the three
0: it's
1: of us.
0: It's just you, me, and Kareth.
1: How exciting.
0: And you're probably like, I got $10. What can I do with that? Listen, you take your $10, you go find somebody who can spend $1,000, and you tell them to get right now. 800-525-5683. Okay, I got to be honest with you. If one person came through right now, you know, it's the middle of the night. None of the leaders are listening. Nobody's going to hear this. There was a movie. I'm going to kind of give how old I am here. There's this movie called Night of the Comet. And when they woke up in the morning, I don't know the science behind this, but there was nobody left on the planet. There's like 2 sisters and they're just trying to navigate the world. And the comet somehow got everybody. And I feel like, I feel like I need one person to
1: let us
0: right
1: know
0: now.
1: We're not alone. So what if it's just you and me, the only sisters left walking this planet?
0: Just my opinion. I've never seen it zero, and that is like terrifying. 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And if you know what movie I'm talking about, then we had the same childhood, and that's awesome. Okay, we got to go to a couple of, we got a song, and we're going to play that song, and hopefully some people come back. But 800-525-5683 or caleb.com.

0: This is a Saturday night, isn't it? And you're here. Thank you for joining us. I know you got a lot of options of things you could be doing right now. Apparently, I heard some football games were happening tonight. You can tell I've never been to a football game on a Saturday night in my entire life. They're probably all over by now at this point.
1: Somebody might still be playing. I don't know.
0: Well, go team. Thank you for joining us because this is the final Saturday of the entire year to help fund your K-Love. 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We get to do it through these songs, and we get to do it together. 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You can jump in right now at klove.com or by calling 800-525-5683. And you're not alone tonight, okay? I'm hanging out with you, and I brought along friend Julia, so it's at least the three of us are here in this party.
1: Yes. And actually, there's a few more people on the phone and the website, so I appreciate the confirmation that, you know, we're not...
0: Everybody else wasn't raptured, and it was just us.
1: I have never seen zero on the phone and the web, and that was the... I've been doing K-Love Pledge Drives for about 10 years now, just either behind the scenes, helping out, and I've never seen that number before. And so I thought, we killed the fundraiser. That's what happened. But you're here, and six others have come through, and they're here as well. I will tell you this, someone at 1,000 did not yet come through. So I'm hoping that person's on the phone or the web, but no one can guarantee that. I don't know. But I do know that Kimberly was like, I didn't hear you say anything about Alaska, and I just want to let you know that we are here. So she gave her best gift. Kimberly, thank you so much.
0: Kim.
1: Lindsay was like, I just want you to know that I'm alive, and there are people out here at this time of night. So Lindsay, thank you for jumping in. Lindsay probably also heard about the 4,800 in groceries for the rest of the year. We're winding down this hour. There's just 15 minutes left in the hour, and there's not a lot of people in the drawing for this because it is a Saturday night. And either you have amazing plans and doing some awesome, cool things and just partying it out, which, you know, you can have some fun. You know, can't have all the fun.
0: Some fun.
1: You can just, we want you to be safe, okay? Or, you know, the rest of the people are in bed. So that means that this drawing for this 4,800 in groceries is really small this hour. Not a lot of people in at all. So you got a great chance. 800-525-5683. Or klove.com. You don't give to get, right? But this might be why you give right now.
0: Because you are up right now with Shailene, who's in Wichita, Kansas. That's my hometown, by the way. Where are you, Wichita? I know it's not even midnight where Wichita's at, so say hi. But Shailene is in Wichita, and she says, I am 22 years old. I'm a boy mom, and we just love listening to this station. Thank you for always being there for me when I need some worship in my life. Now, Shailene is young, 22 years old. When I was 22 years old, I think I was just finishing college, right? I was going out into the world. I'd never paid like rent or anything individually, independently on my own in my entire life. And Shailene is raising a whole human being. So you can imagine those moments late at night when she needs to know that she's not alone. When she just needs that lifeline to reach out to say, okay, God, do you even hear me? Please let me know you hear me. And for her, in those moments, it's a song that comes on K-Love. It's a song that comes on K-Love that says, you are not alone. I am with you. It's going to be okay. That song happened because somebody who she's never met, who shouldn't even know, loved her so much that they decided to give to a radio station so that she could have those reminders any time of the day or night, whenever she needed them. Your gift tonight is telling someone that you don't even know that you love them. You love them so much that you want them to know about Jesus. And you want to meet them someday, even if it's in heaven. That's what we're doing. We're making more friends. We're making more family. We're inviting more people to join us in heaven. Because we're spreading the message of Jesus through these songs, through your stories, through how good it is to live a life with him on this earth, and how great it's going to be when we are all in that heavenly kingdom with him. K-Love is a listener-funded ministry. Let's tell more people about him together. It's your gift right now at klove.com or by calling 800-525-5683.
1: Okay. And as of right now, with this being the final 12 minutes, dude, the final 12 minutes of the hour, there is about $5,000 short to the funding need. Do you need to take care of the whole $5,000? The audacity. I would never ask. Okay, I will ask if you're able to. You can do that. However, the majority of us are not in the space of being able to just drop $5,000 because somebody asked in a moment, because somebody told an amazing story of impact like Kareth just shared with you. Not a lot of people are in that financial space. We're all in that heart space, if we're honest. We all wish, man, I wish I had $5,000 I could just drop on this moment. But this moment calls for more and more people to get involved. 800-525-5683 or klove.com. I just want to say a special thank you to a couple of people, such as Jolynn and Jose. They came through in a really big way just a moment ago, right along with Lori from Lubbock, Texas. There's still people out there this time of night that believe in the message, in the ministry, in the impact of K-Love, that believe that when you give, you're a part of every story, that when you choose generosity, you are changing lives. It sounds a little heavy-handed, and I'm sorry, because sometimes I get a little intense like that, but it's for a good reason. Kareth and I are sitting here during the songs reading changed life after changed life after changed life after changed life. And if you don't think that has an impact, and if you think, wow, Julia is way over the top in this moment, you could not go through all these stories and not feel the exact same way we do right now. So whatever you're able to do financially in the final moments of this hour, it's going to make a difference. 800-525-5683. The overall need, 5,000. But you do what you can. Is it 100? Is it 500? Is it $10 a month? All of it goes towards meeting the need. klove.com. klove.com.
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4: Hearing that song this morning, like contemplating, should I give? 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I hear that song and I'm like, God's making a way. 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
1: It is never too late to praise, okay? Let's get a hallelujah up in here tonight, because this is the night where you get to share that praise all across this country. 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Songs just like that play because of moments like right now. My name's Kareth, by the way. 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I do a show called It's Your Song, Your Story. 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My friend Julia, she's hanging out with us tonight too.
2: So here's the update. We had just put out before that song played that there was a $5,000 deficit for the hour, meaning your K-Love has like every hour, it has kind of like a goal to meet the funding need, to stay on pace to hit the overall funding need. And this hour was falling short by $5,000. And I am both happy to say, but excited to really expand the invitation, because 2,000 has already come in.
1: Okay.
2: So that's the super exciting, fun part about this. However, there's just 2 minutes left on the clock for the hour. That's wild. Listen, I don't mean to rush you, but like, it's time to saddle up, guys.
1: I feel like we're about to get a mom speech right now.
2: This needs to happen to get to where we are together, listening to these songs, seeing what K-Love does. I'm going to give you the number on the website again real quick. 800-525-5683 or klove.com. But to get to 2,000, because we got people who are amazing and they believe in this ministry, they believe that their gift can make a difference. To get to 2,500 now and then miss it in the final minutes, that's like we all train for a marathon and then you fainted 10 feet away from finish line. It does sound very Kareth, doesn't it? Yeah. But it's not us. It's not K-Love. And guess what? We would all come alongside you, Kareth, and drag you back over that finish line. So this is where we are at. 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

0: Some conversations about money are fun because you're planning something really fun to do with it, right? Like, we're going on vacation to Hawaii. I'm not personally, but that would be a really fun conversation to have, right? My name's Kareth. This is Caleb. Other conversations around money, you gotta have, just because you gotta have them. Like, my husband and I, we were looking at our budget because everything's more expensive now, and you gotta make some choices about, well, what do we really need and what is really worth it. And when we came across the line item in our budget for termite prevention, well, that was like a no-brainer. Like, well, we gotta keep that one because that's what protects the foundation of our entire house. You know, it's not the most fun thing to spend your money on, but you need it, right? You need it. And then sometimes, the thing that you love and you're really passionate and excited about, that intersects with the things that you need. And in our house, that's where Caleb is. It's not just a place where I work. It's not just a radio station, but it's a ministry, and it's a listener-funded ministry. It's something that I give to myself every single month. Because before I even worked at Caleb, I was the person on the other end of the speaker in my car crying because a song came on that made me feel like I was seen and I was known by God. So that's why I continue to give to Caleb, even though I work here. 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You can give that gift now at Caleb.com.
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5: It's been a really hard year. 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And the music just reminds me every day that I'm not alone, even though I feel like I am. 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
6: At some point, it has to go from being highlighted in your Bible to being written on your heart. Jesus drew on the reminders from Scripture when Satan tempted him in the desert. Matthew 4:4 says, "But Jesus told him, 'No. The Scriptures say people do not live by bread alone, but by every word that comes from the mouth of God.'" Food is important for the survival of the human body, but Jesus points out even more important is truth and obedience to God, for it sustains the human soul. I'm Scott. And that's your verse of the day on K-Love.

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1: I was in a really bad place. Depression, anxiety, you name it. And so one day I was just driving and I was flipping to the stations and Caleb was one of the stations. And I was listening to Yes He Can. Yes He Did. So yes he can. I had to pull my car over because in that moment I knew that I needed to look at giving my heart to Christ.

0: Right now, I'm in a dark piece in my life, dealing with a lot, physically, mentally, emotionally. But with K-Love, it brightens my day. I really don't have anything to give, but I can scrape up at least $10 a month. Because I would love for this to flourish, and everybody needs it, even if they don't know they need it. This family keeps us going. And I just thank God for all of you.
1: I mean, you can hear the tenderness in her voice. That's Felicia. I'm Christina, and completely humbled by how God moves in this place. Giving people like Felicia the hope they need from moment to moment, giving you the hope you need from moment to moment. 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But thank you so much for being a part of what's happening here, what God is doing here. 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Thank you.
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1: We started listening to Caleb in 2017. God used forgiveness by Matthew West to literally save our marriage. Forgiveness. We celebrated our 14th wedding anniversary this year. We love Caleb, and it melts my heart every time to hear our children singing along to these beautiful worship songs. We just want to thank Caleb because it is always the right song at the right time, and I just want God to continue to bless this amazing music ministry.

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0: Do you remember what it was like not getting picked first?
1: Oh, that for dodgeball and gym, that was me.
0: I was going to say, even if at all.
1: Oh.
0: K-Love, we're Carlos and Amy. I will never forget. And I don't know why this memory is one of the ones that just gets burned into my brain. I was at a Royal Rangers.
1: Okay.
0: Which is like a kind of an equivalent to a Boy Scouts camp group thing.
1: I was the girl equivalent, Missionette.
0: And we were playing Red Rover. And everyone was choosing the lines of people they wanted to have on their team. And I was the last one picked.
1: Carlos.
0: And only because there were no other kids available.
1: Oh.
0: And I had to be on someone's team. There are folks going through life feeling exactly like that. Lonely, lost, and afraid. But today we have the moment together to do something through K-Love that might reach them where they are. Radical love that says, I choose to love you even though you feel alone. I choose to pick you even though you feel worthless today. That's what happens when you give through K-Love.
1: That's right.
0: Your giving through K-Love brings the love of Jesus, the hope of our Christ, the hope that this world needs right to their doorstep.
1: And you can give right now, klove.com. And that happens. It goes to places that you would never even realize. And when you were sharing that story, I thought of this from Courtney. She left this message. She said, K-Love helped save me. I listen to it every day, including in my police car. Hopefully, it'll help reach the people that end up in the back seat that need the hope. And knowing the love of Jesus is never too far out of reach. It goes to places where people need it the most. And maybe for you, it's just when you're driving down the road, but all of a sudden you're reminded you have a Savior that loves you.
0: I'm inviting you to make a gift of a dollar a day. It's a gift of 30 bucks a month. To choose to love someone radically.
1: Yeah.
0: They may not vote like you, look like you, live where you do, but because of you, they encounter the real Jesus. Because of you, they feel chosen by a God who loves them. That's what your dollar a day is going to do. It's going to put a moment of hope on the radio that's going to cross the street, cross the room, cross the aisle and say, I love you with the love of Jesus today. Klove.com is fast and easy. 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Thank you for giving. Your dollar a day gift is going to make a difference.
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5: What up, my K-Love family? 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And my friend Jervis Campbell and I wrote this song called Hold Me Up.
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7: 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This allowed me to witness to other people. You make a huge impact. You know, I'm just riding down the road just praising God.
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10: Olympic gold medalist Earl Young thought his greatest achievement was winning gold at age 19. Then leukemia struck at age 71. However, a stem cell match of only 1 in 22 million saved his life. And now Earl has discovered his true purpose.
11: The greatest day of my life was when they told me I had AML, because of what it's done for me in relation to our Father, my spiritual side. I wouldn't give it back.
10: Earl also speaks on the impact that stem cell donations have had on not only the recipient, but the giver.
11: Everyone who's involved in a transplant is changed. It changes the recipient. It changes the giver. Your spiritual nature takes a new turn. You can't help it.
10: Find out how Earl is saving the lives of those in need, revealing that true greatness isn't found in medals, but in serving others. It's at klove.com/news.
3: At some point, it has to go from being highlighted in your Bible to being written on your heart. Jesus drew on the reminders from Scripture when Satan tempted him in the desert. Matthew 4:4 says, "But Jesus told him, 'No, the Scriptures say people do not live by bread alone, but by every word that comes from the mouth of God.'" Food is important for the survival of the human body, but Jesus points out even more important is truth and obedience to God, for it sustains the human soul. I'm Scott. And that's your verse of the day on K-Love.

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1: My husband and I battled infertility for 8 years, and somewhere in the middle of that, Mercy Me's Even If came out. And I remember turning on Caleb one morning and that song coming on and immediately connecting with it. And it became my anthem to get through.

0: Mr. Caleb has really brought me through the roughest time of my life. These last 6 months have been so hard, and I've been so alone. But because of Caleb, I know I'm not. And I just want to thank you for doing what you do.
1: Thank you for allowing Melinda to find a place that remind her that she's not alone, that she's loved, that God has a plan and a purpose for her life. I'm Scott. I'm so grateful that you're listening to K-Love, and more grateful for the fact that you keep K-Love going with your gift. 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

0: away, and I was playing worship music for him the entire time he was on hospice, and the song that was playing when he passed was Waymaker, and just a really big reminder that God has a way for him. And while it was hard and, you know, the grieving days are there, God made a way for him, and he's with Jesus right now. 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
1: 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So my son and me were listening this morning, and he said, "We can do that." And I said, "You're right, we can." Homeschooling three kids can be very overwhelming, and people are like, "How do you do that? How do you have the patience?" And I'm like, I don't have the patience, but God gives me the patience. And listening to K-Love throughout the day, and just that deep breath moment of, okay, we've got this.

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0: I never want us to take for granted the freedom that makes America great. I'm Lori with you here at K-Love. I'm just thinking about how fortunate we are to broadcast across America into millions of homes and cars the message, the hope of Jesus Christ, that we would continue to support ministries just like K-Love. 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That's the way that we are able to broadcast the gospel hope through the music, through the messages, the pastors that are here. And so today I invite you, if you haven't partnered with us yet here at K-Love, what a privilege it is in this country to declare the hope that we have found of Jesus Christ. Would you be part of that right now? For more hearts to turn to their Creator, to their Father, to their Lord. That's the mission that we're on. Would you join with us? 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
2: Hey, what's up, K-Love? It's Toby Mac, K-Love. And this is the story behind my song, Lord, It Feels Good. Lord, it feels good. How are we possibly going to know that God loves us if we don't give Him a voice into our lives by stopping and opening His Word? I wrote this one after one of those moments where I stopped. It's supposed to make you smile, bob your head, as you should be doing, because Lord, it feels good to be loved by you.
3: 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This helps clear my mind and remind me of the joy the Lord gives despite the hardships, despite

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2: At some point, it has to go from being highlighted in your Bible to being written on your heart. Jesus drew on the reminders from Scripture when Satan tempted him in the desert. Matthew 4:4 says, "But Jesus told him, 'No, the Scriptures say people do not live by bread alone, but by every word that comes from the mouth of God.'" Food is important for the survival of the human body, but Jesus points out even more important is truth and obedience to God, for it sustains the human soul. I'm Scott. And that's your verse of the day on K-Love.

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1: My contractor turned me on to K-Love. He had his radio out on the deck while he and his employee were working, and I said, what are you listening to? I like that. Oh, it's a Christian radio station called K-Love, and 4 years ago, I haven't looked back since. And with the help of You Say by Lauren Daigle, Christ, and you guys, you transformed a suicidal combat vet into a born-again Christian. You say I'm in love. It just took hearing a song on K-Love.

0: There was a time, a very long time ago, when my mom and I were living in the basement of a family from church. My parents had just gotten divorced and they had let us stay there while my mom tried to, you know, find a job and get on her feet. And it was there in those basement years that I learned what generosity really looks like. Not just through that family that let us stay in their house, but through my mom. Because my mom is one of the most generous people that I have ever met in my entire life. Even at her lowest point, when she had lost everything, she still found a way to give back to others. My name is Kareth, by the way, if we haven't met yet. Thank you for letting me hang out with you on K-Love. And I thought about my mom when I heard Nicholas's story. Because Nicholas said that right now he is going through one of the toughest seasons in his entire life. He's a single dad with a six-year-old daughter named Olivia, and he's experiencing homelessness himself. And I know right now that Nicholas may feel like he isn't able to give his daughter the life that she deserves, but I've been that six-year-old girl, and I know the things that he is giving her as priceless. And in the midst of everything that he is going through, he also gave to K-Love, because he just wanted other people to know that God would make a way for them too. K-Love is a listener-funded ministry. You probably noticed that we don't play all a bunch of commercials, you know? From the very beginning, it's just been you and me, us, the people right here, right now, coming together to make sure that more people can hear this message of Jesus through these songs every single day. If you want to become a part of that too, you can. You can give a gift of any size at klove.com.
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4: 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And I think he thinks that that's just another way to talk about God. Sometimes he gets nervous to actually speak in front of people. But if it comes to singing, he's just like in the aisles at Target singing, like, praise the Lord. And it's so cute. Older mom came up to me and said, it's so great that he's worshiping and praising God. And I was like, yeah, it is actually. Keep going, John.
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5: So I've had a lot of struggles and things happened this past week, and I just finally broke down and said, God, you can just have it. 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And I was able to do that because of a song that I heard on this station, and it's really

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1: Literally, God saved my life. I was in a really dark place, and the only thing that I had was Caleb, and it encouraged me to read my Bible and get involved with my church and be a part of my community, which then just brought God into my life even more. This allowed me to witness to other people. You make a huge impact.

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0: She's from Kansas. Her name is Christy. She called a couple days ago and said, Christina, I just need to share this with you.
1: I have a 14-year-old daughter who has been suicidal, and I started listening to K-Love. She now is no longer suicidal. She's a very happy young lady, and she listens to K-Love with me. And I just want to thank you all so much from the bottom of my heart.
0: I am always moved by stories like that. You just heard from Christy, her daughter suicidal. She's in a different space now, but K-Love was a major help for both of them. That's God doing it. God does things like that in a place like this. And the way we get to operate every day is because we have generous people like yourself that give to the ministry. But we are listener funded. And right now you have space and time to give and be a part of the mission of K-Love, which is to keep all of us focused on Jesus. 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
7: At some point, it has to go from being highlighted in your Bible to being written on your heart. Jesus drew on the reminders from Scripture when Satan tempted him in the desert. Matthew 4:4 says, "But Jesus told him, 'No. The Scriptures say people do not live by bread alone, but by every word that comes from the mouth of God.'" Food is important for the survival of the human body. But Jesus points out even more important is truth and obedience to God, for it sustains the human soul. I'm Scott. And that's your verse of the day on K-Love.

0: Your gift to Caleb makes stories like this possible.
1: It's just been such a positive influence in my life. Reminds me every day that there's something bigger than us that we can focus our eyes on. And there were so many things that happened this last year that I was so grateful for. And I thought, you know, I was like, the one place I need to be grateful for is Caleb, because you guys have been there for me. You know, whenever I'm having a bad day, I can just turn on the radio and listen to you guys, and it puts my mind in the right spot, keeps me focused on God.

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1: Yeah.
0: To show someone the love their life has been looking for. We all have what, that God-shaped hole in our hearts? Some of us have filled it with the right thing, Jesus. Others have been trying to fill it with all the wrong things and wondering why it's still empty. Today, man, let's bring people home. Let's show people what the love of Jesus looks like by showing them the gospel, by bringing them hope, by pointing them to Jesus through K-Love.
1: And you can simply do that when you give at klove.com. And I think of my friend Carmen. She gives to K-Love. She's in Texas. And she said, you know, for a long time, I was struggling with my mental health. It was getting harder and harder even to get out of bed in the morning. And then one day, I turned on K-Love. And that was it. It was my reminder that God is always there through every pain, through every heartache. And now I wake up every morning with joy and a song in my heart. My friend, when we talk about giving to a listener-funded radio ministry, you think doesn't make a difference? Carmen, who struggled with mental health, could hardly get out of bed, now wakes up with a song in her heart because Jesus is changing her life.
0: Let's put these songs of hope in more hearts today. Let's bring these songs that bring you encouragement, that bring you joy, that bring you Jesus into more hearts than ever before.
1: Come on.
0: Look, hate has funding. Evil has funding. Right? There's enough that's out there that makes you scratch your head like, Lord, how do we allow this? That has funding. There's people behind it. Let's back the good. Let's back the love of Jesus. Let's back things like K-Love that shine hope, that shine love, that shine Jesus into dark places. That's exactly what you're doing when you give. Thank you for going online to klove.com, inviting you to make a gift of $1 a day. 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
2: 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And I was going through some spiritual battles. And one day I was on my knees praying to God that I needed help. And that song came on, same God. I just felt the world lifted, but everything off my shoulders. It was God talking to me. And I made my way back to Harvest Church, and I've been going ever since, and I've just recommitted my life to God, and I needed that song.
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0: Thanks so much for listening to K-Love. I'm Scott. I'm so glad that you're listening. And in case you've never realized it, K-Love's entirely listener supported. The only way that K-Love stays on the air is because of generous supporters, generous listeners who give to keep K-Love going. And right now you can do that by simply going to klove.com, or you can always call us at 800-525-5683. But what's amazing is knowing what it is you're a part of when you give. It's more than just music. It's providing encouragement and hope for people when they need it most.
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5: Hey guys, Bart here from Mercy Me. 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No matter where you come from or what you're going through, there will never be another you in the history of mankind or me. 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
7: At some point, it has to go from being highlighted in your Bible to being written on your heart. Jesus drew on the reminders from Scripture when Satan tempted him in the desert. Matthew 4:4 says, "But Jesus told him, 'No. The Scriptures say people do not live by bread alone, but by every word that comes from the mouth of God.'" Food is important for the survival of the human body. But Jesus points out even more important is truth and obedience to God, for it sustains the human soul. I'm Scott, and that's your verse of the day on K-Love.

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1: I am giving today because Caleb has always been a big part of my drive to work, but this morning I got in my car and Waymaker had just started. You are Waymaker, miracle work. Hearing that song this morning, like contemplating, should I give? You know, do I have the finances to be able to give? I hear that song and I'm like, God's making a way. He's a Waymaker and I'll be fine without this $30 a month.

0: perfectly. One of my favorite parts of the summer here at K-Love, I'm so sad that it's over, it was the chore wheel. Let me explain. I'm Lori with you here at K-Love. When kids were out of school this summer, they were calling me all afternoon requesting songs. And I love to hear their little voices. And I got a little bit sassy, as Auntie Lolo is known to do. And I said, okay, if you've got a song request, you spin the chore wheel. If you do the chore, you get your song. And kids kept calling in. I honestly was surprised. But they were cleaning toilets and dusting baseboards to hear their favorite song. And if you think about it, what an opportunity we have. They're listening at K-Love. They got a lot of options out there, a lot of other places where they could be filling their mind with a lot of different things. But because K-Love exists, because these songs keep coming through the speakers, they have an option to hear music that points them to Jesus. They're telling their friends, hey, listen to my station. Isn't that cool? The very same music that you may love, the mission that you've been on for years, it's reaching down to a new generation. And I believe that God is on the move in their hearts as well. So can we do that together as the adults, the aunties and uncles and moms and dads, and say it's for them, for their hope, for their songs, for the next generation to know Jesus. I want to be involved. You can give today at klove.com. 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
4: 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I feel closer to God. It's just something that I can just hang on to.
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0: positive, encouraging Caleb.
1: The liar's whispering again. And lately it's been sounding like the truth.

0: If songs had a credit roll, you know, like at the end of movies, they roll the credits about all the people who made that possible. My husband always has to stay to see who the gaffer is. I don't know what his obsession with the gaffer is, but I think it's just one of those like little tiny roles that you have to have somebody there to make that happen, but they don't get a lot of credit. So he wants to make sure that they're acknowledged. I, on the other hand, I don't even know what a gaffer does. But if Caleb had a credits roll that could play after every song, your name could be on that list, because every single song that plays is because of a Caleb listener. My name's Kareth, by the way, if we haven't met yet. But Caleb is a radio station. 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But at the heart of this whole thing is a ministry. 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And tonight, you could be the one who has your name added to the list of people who make that happen with your gift of any size at klove.com. 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
2: A little reminder here from your friends at Klove. You are allowed to enjoy this. Whatever is going right in your world, you don't have to brace for the other shoe to drop. Let the good be good. Soak it up. Give yourself permission to smile about it. We're over here cheering you on. A little hope for your day from Klove.

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3: At some point, it has to go from being highlighted in your Bible to being written on your heart. Jesus drew on the reminders from Scripture when Satan tempted him in the desert. Matthew 4:4 says, "But Jesus told him, 'No. The Scriptures say people do not live by bread alone, but by every word that comes from the mouth of God.'" Food is important for the survival of the human body, but Jesus points out even more important is truth and obedience to God, for it sustains the human soul. I'm Scott, and that's your verse of the day on K-Love.

0: Your gift to Caleb makes stories like this possible.
1: I suffered a lot of trauma. I deal with some mental health issues because of that. Just one day I was flipping through the radio, found Caleb. It seems like every time I'm about to have a mental breakdown, there's just always a song that speaks to whatever I'm going through at that very moment. And it's helped me so much. And it's helped me grow closer to God and stay grounded in my faith. I get to worship Him and feel His Spirit.

0: Is it all right if I share something with you real quick? I'm Christina. So Adrian, a few days ago, donated to the ministry here at K-Love, $15 a month. But let me tell you why she donated. She said this: after 25 years of marriage, my husband suddenly died March of this year. She said, I didn't know what to do. I didn't know where to run. I just felt the need to pack up everything, move to Nashville, Tennessee. And for the first time, I found K-Love. And every day, every song is helping me heal. I don't even have other words to try to even describe how I feel when I hear Adrian's story. 25 years of marriage, husband suddenly dies. And now she's in a new city, a new place. And yet God has held her together through K-Love. And I tell you all this because we want to remain a place that is a safety for every heart, every mind, including yours. And because we are listener funded right now, I just want to invite you to give. You know, if it is the $15 a month like Adrian, if it's a one-time gift of $360, you decide. 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Thank you so much.
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0: It means so much to me. My dad passed away, and I was playing worship music for him the entire time he was on hospice, and the song that was playing when he passed was Waymaker, and just a really big reminder that God has a way for him. And while it was hard and, you know, the grieving days are there, God made a way for him, and he's with Jesus right now. And hearing that song this morning, God's making a way.
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0: just for a moment, picture the cross. When you're thinking about the cross that Jesus died upon, what comes to mind, Amy?
1: Sacrifice, love.
0: You know what comes to mind for me? A receipt.
1: Why?
0: Because it's the evidence, it's the proof of God purchasing my debt.
1: Paid in full.
0: That I have been paid in full.
1: Oh.
0: It's the evidence of what love can look like when it sacrifices everything for you, for me. Like, that is the evidence that we carry around our necks, on our earrings. Amy has more crosses than I know what to do with some days, depending on what she's wearing. Right? And we wear it to show this world what love looks like.
1: That's right.
0: But what if we could point people to that same love through a radio ministry that reaches beyond prison walls, into broken homes,
1: right,
0: into cars of kids carrying around despair instead of hope? Today, you can be that one who bears that receipt of love, who shows the evidence of that love through our actions by making a gift through K-Love today.
1: Surprise, your K-Love is listener funded, and maybe you never even realized it. Maybe you just drive around on your Sunday and you just enjoy the music and it encourages you, but you didn't know that somebody had paid to make it possible for that song to play. So right now we ask, will you give? Will you be one of those people to say yes with your $10 a month? 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It's klove.com.
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5: Okay, so here's a wild thought to carry with you. God likes you. Not just loves you the way he sort of has to. He likes you. He enjoys you. He lights up when you walk in the room. You don't have to impress him or clean yourself up first. So go ahead and sit with that one for a minute. Whatever today holds, we're with you. 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
6: Literally, God saved my life. 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This allowed me to witness to other people. You make a huge impact. You know, I'm just riding down the road just praising God.
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7: At some point, it has to go from being highlighted in your Bible to being written on your heart. Jesus drew on the reminders from Scripture when Satan tempted him in the desert. Matthew 4:4 says, "But Jesus told him, 'No. The Scriptures say people do not live by bread alone, but by every word that comes from the mouth of God.'" Food is important for the survival of the human body. But Jesus points out even more important is truth and obedience to God, for it sustains the human soul. I'm Scott. And that's your verse of the day on K-Love.

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1: 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I'm so thankful for K-Love, so thankful every single day. I did the 30-day challenge 2 years ago, and I've never changed the station since.

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4: 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And I was able to do that because of a song that I heard on the station. And it's just

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3: 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Knowing that he's learning about praising God is just such a blessing. He hears like so many different songs by Elevation Worship and different artists, and I think he thinks that that's just another way to talk about God. Sometimes he gets nervous to actually speak in front of people, but if it comes to singing, he's just like in the aisles at Target singing, like, praise the Lord. And it's so cute. Older mom came up to me and said, it's so great that he's worshiping and praising God. And I was like, yeah, it is actually. Keep going, John.
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1: 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At only 8 months old, he started babbling along, trying to sing it in the back seat. And I had to remind myself that I was actively driving. But in all the moments, and all the hard moments, and all the great moments, not only has God been there, but K-Love has been there. And I'm just so grateful for you guys.

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0: 25 years after September 11th, I still remember the unity that we experienced. Neighbors helping one another, heroes stepping in. And I think that that same spirit is in us today. And so when I think about K-Love Radio all across America, up into Canada, listened throughout the world, the thing that unifies us is our hope in Jesus Christ. And what makes this family here at K-Love so special is the way that we love one another and serve one another. And that's really what you do. 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That's what your gift provides. You're loving and serving the K-Love community here. 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But because they can call in and talk with our K-Love pastors 24 hours a day, that is the unity. That's the love that I think that defines us here at K-Love. Thank you for being part of it. If you want to be a part of it, you certainly are needed right now. 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
3: Hey, K-Love family, I'm John Reddick, and I want to tell you about my new song, Holding On. Praise God. A lot of times we're holding on to a lot of things, but the God that we serve is big enough and strong enough and cares about us. The God that we worship and serve is big enough to hold on to those things for us. I just want to encourage you, wherever you are in your journey, He's big enough to hold on to, and He's holding on to you.
4: I suffered a lot of trauma as a child, deal with some mental health issues because of that. And just one day I was flipping through the radio, found K-Love. It seems like every time I'm about to have a mental breakdown, there's just always a song that speaks to whatever I'm going through at that very moment. And it's helped me so much. And it's helped me grow closer to God and stay grounded in my faith. I get to worship Him and feel His spirit.
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5: God's story.
6: God's story.
1: Celebrating what God is doing in the lives of people like you.
7: Granger Smith had worked his entire adult life to build one of the most successful careers in the country music industry. And it was just when he had reached the pinnacle of that success that God began to change his heart. To the surprise of many of his fans, he announced he was stepping away from country music to pursue ministry.
8: Our lives are so short. We don't have much time. There's not enough time to entertain.
7: While Granger believes God had been working on his heart for quite some time, he calls June 4, 2019, the hinge of his life. It was on that day he found his 3-year-old son, River, floating lifeless in the family swimming pool.
8: I don't think anyone will look at me during that era of my life and said, "Oh, Granger just needs Jesus." But I also don't think those people would have said, "Man, Granger loves the Lord. You could just tell."
7: But his life looks a whole lot different today. To hear more of Granger Smith's story and learn about the 11 toxic beliefs that he says kept him from the living water of Jesus, visit klove.com/godstories.
9: At some point, it has to go from being highlighted in your Bible to being written on your heart. Jesus drew on the reminders from Scripture when Satan tempted him in the desert. Matthew 4:4 says, "But Jesus told him, 'No. The Scriptures say people do not live by bread alone, but by every word that comes from the mouth of God.'" Food is important for the survival of the human body. But Jesus points out even more important is truth and obedience to God, for it sustains the human soul. I'm Scott, and that's your verse of the day on K-Love.

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1: It's been a really hard year. I was just so thankful for the music. It reminded me that while I was in my deepest, darkest hours, that I have hope through Jesus. That, I mean, I've lost everybody, my mom, my dad, my brother, but I know that I will see all of them again. And the music just reminds me every day that I'm not alone, even though I feel like I am. Jesus is with me, and he never leaves me.
2: Kickstart my heart and take my soul to the OR, 'cause I can't find a pulse, can't find the beat.

0: If songs had a credit roll, you know, like at the end of movies, they roll the credits about all the people who made that possible. My husband always has to stay to see who the gaffer is. I don't know what his obsession with the gaffer is, but I think it's just one of those like little tiny roles that you have to have somebody there to make that happen, but they don't get a lot of credit. So he wants to make sure that they're acknowledged. I, on the other hand, I don't even know what a gaffer does. But if Caleb had a credits roll that could play after every song, your name could be on that list because every single song that plays is because of a Caleb listener. My name's Kareth, by the way, if we haven't met yet. But Caleb is a radio station. Yes, we get to play really fun music and we get to talk about Jesus and pray together and just kind of like do life together. But at the heart of this whole thing is a ministry. 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
2: I said I was going through some very rough times. I just went through a divorce and just was very lonely and just felt like my life was falling apart. And I was going through some spiritual battles. And one day I was on my knees praying to God that I needed help. And that song came on, same God. I just felt the world lifted. Then everything off my shoulders. It was God talking to me. And I made my way back to Harvest Church, and I've been going ever since, and I've just recommitted my life to God, and I needed that song.
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0: I can't stop thinking about Michaela in Valdosta, Georgia. She was 17 at the time and just wanting to help her brother who had a brain disease. So she decides to go to nursing school. So she's getting through school. Couple of years pass. It's 2024. She's ready to graduate, ready to help her brother. And then her brother dies. Completely shatters her. So she's just trying to figure out what to do now. So one night she's in the car in the middle of a parking lot in tears and somehow finds K-Love, but really somehow finds God through K-Love. And God has gotten a hold of her life now a couple of years later, and she donated to the ministry here $12 a month just a few days ago, shared her story, and she says, Christina, I got baptized and I can't be happier at this moment. This is what God does. There's no other explanation. And he utilized K-Love to do that. And here's the ask for you, the invitation for you. 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You decide. 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Listener funded K-Love. It's happening because of your generosity. Thank you for giving through the K-Love app or klove.com. Thank you so much.
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5: We just wanted to pop in and say, you're kind of wonderful. That's it. That's the whole message. No ask, no catch, no fine print. Just a place that's genuinely glad you exist. And maybe you needed to hear that today more than you realized. That's it. Go on about your day.

0: when you need it. Because everybody needs a lift sometimes. A little hope for your day. From K-Love. What's your K-Love story?
1: I just know that each day that I would tune in, it had such a powerful impact, not only in my life, but on my heart and my capability to walk through that dark season with joy and hope. And I thank you, this station, to be able to say, against all odds and despite what it looks like, that I would not just survive in the situation, but thrive. And that was amazing to me.
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2: At some point, it has to go from being highlighted in your Bible to being written on your heart. Jesus drew on the reminders from Scripture when Satan tempted him in the desert. Matthew 4:4 says, "But Jesus told him, 'No. The Scriptures say people do not live by bread alone, but by every word that comes from the mouth of God.'" Food is important for the survival of the human body. But Jesus points out even more important is truth and obedience to God, for it sustains the human soul. I'm Scott. And that's your verse of the day on K-Love.

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1: We started listening to Caleb in 2017. God used Forgiveness by Matthew West to literally save our marriage. Forgiveness. We celebrated our 14th wedding anniversary this year. We love Caleb, and it melts my heart every time to hear our children singing along to these beautiful worship songs. We just want to thank Caleb because it is always the right song at the right time. And I just want God to continue to bless this amazing music ministry.

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2: 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I feel closer to God. 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
1: My husband and I battled infertility for 8 years, and somewhere in the middle of that, Mercy Me's Even If came out. And I remember turning on Caleb one morning and that song coming on and immediately connecting with it. And it became my anthem to get through. In some of my darkest days, just listening to that song and Caleb playing it at just the right time to hit me in my heart. Fast forward, my husband and I were blessed with a little sweet miracle baby.

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0: listening to Kayla has really brought me through the roughest time of my life. These last 6 months have been so hard, and I've been so alone. But because of Kayla, I know I'm not. And I just want to thank you for doing what you do.
1: Thank you for allowing Melinda to find a place that remind her that she's not alone, that she's loved, that God has a plan and a purpose for her life. I'm Scott. 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

0: never want us to take for granted the freedom that makes America great. I'm Lori with you here at K-Love. I'm just thinking about how fortunate we are to broadcast across America into millions of homes and cars the message, the hope of Jesus Christ, that we would continue to support ministries just like K-Love. 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That's the way that we are able to broadcast the gospel hope through the music, through the messages, the pastors that are here. 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
4: Go ahead, sing it loud. 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
4: 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Because everybody needs a lift sometimes. 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
6: At some point, it has to go from being highlighted in your Bible to being written on your heart. Jesus drew on the reminders from Scripture when Satan tempted him in the desert. Matthew 4:4 says, "But Jesus told him, 'No. The Scriptures say people do not live by bread alone, but by every word that comes from the mouth of God.'" Food is important for the survival of the human body. But Jesus points out even more important is truth and obedience to God, for it sustains the human soul. I'm Scott. And that's your verse of the day on K-Love.

0: Your gift to Caleb makes stories like this possible.
1: It's just been such a positive influence in my life. Reminds me every day that there's something bigger than us that we can focus our eyes on. And there were so many things that happened this last year that I was so grateful for. And I thought, you know, I was like, the one place I need to be grateful for is Caleb, because you guys have been there for me. You know, whenever I'm having a bad day, I can just turn on the radio and listen to you guys, and it puts my mind in the right spot, keeps me focused on God.

Some conversations about money are fun because you're planning something really fun to do with it, right? Like, we're going on vacation to Hawaii. I'm not personally, but that would be a really fun conversation to have, right? My name's Kareth. This is Caleb. Other conversations around money, you gotta have, just because you gotta have them. Like, my husband and I, we were looking at our budget because everything's more expensive now, and you gotta make some choices about, well, what do we really need and what is really worth it. And when we came across the line item in our budget for termite prevention, well, that was like a no-brainer. Like, well, we got to keep that one because that's what protects the foundation of our entire house. You know, it's not the most fun thing to spend your money on, but you need it, right? You need it. And then sometimes, the thing that you love and you're really passionate and excited about, that intersects with the things that you need. And in our house, that's where Caleb is. It's not just a place where I work. It's not just a radio station, but it's a ministry, and it's a listener-funded ministry. It's something that I give to myself every single month, because before I even worked at Caleb, I was the person on the other end of the speaker in my car crying because a song came on that made me feel like I was seen and I was known by God. So that's why I continue to give to Caleb, even though I work here, because every gift, every dollar, it makes a difference. And your gift of any size, I mean, really anything, if you want to join at $10 a month support or a one-time gift of whatever works in your budget, it makes you a part of every single song that goes out through these speakers telling the world about Jesus. You can give that gift now at kalove.com.

0: right now, I'm in a dark place in my life. I'm dealing with a lot, physically, mentally, emotionally. But with K-Love, it brightens my day. I really don't have anything to give, but I can scrape up at least $10 a month. Because I would love for this to flourish, and everybody needs it, even if they don't know they need it. This family keeps us going. And I just thank God for all of you.
1: Mm. I mean, you can hear the tenderness in her voice. 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I'm Christina, and completely humbled by how God moves in this place. 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

0: remember what it was like not getting picked first.
1: Oh, that for dodgeball and gym, that was me.
0: I was going to say, even if at all.
1: Oh.
0: K-Love, we're Carlos and Amy. I will never forget. And I don't know why this memory is one of the ones that just gets burned into my brain. I was at a Royal Rangers.
1: Okay.
0: Which is like a kind of an equivalent to a Boy Scouts camp group thing.
1: I was the girl equivalent, Missionette.
0: And we were playing Red Rover.
1: Oh.
0: And everyone was choosing the lines of people they wanted to have on their team. And I was the last one picked.
1: Carlos.
0: And only because there were no other kids available.
1: Oh.
0: And I had to be on someone's team. There are folks going through life feeling exactly like that. Lonely, lost, and afraid. But today, we have the moment together to do something through K-Love that might reach them where they are. Radical love that says, I choose to love you even though you feel alone. I choose to pick you even though you feel worthless today. That's what happens when you give through K-Love.
1: That's right.
0: Your giving through K-Love brings the love of Jesus, the hope of our Christ, the hope that this world needs right to their doorstep.
1: And you can give right now, klove.com. And that happens. It goes to places that you would never even realize. And when you were sharing that story, I thought of this from Courtney. She left this message. She said, K-Love helped save me. I listen to it every day, including in my police car. Hopefully, it'll help reach the people that end up in the back seat that need the hope, and knowing the love of Jesus is never too far out of reach. It goes to places where people need it the most. And maybe for you, it's just when you're driving down the road, but all of a sudden you're reminded you have a Savior that loves you.
0: I'm inviting you to make a gift of $1 a day. It's a gift of $30 a month. To choose to love someone radically.
1: Yeah.
0: They may not vote like you, look like you, live where you do, but because of you, they encounter the real Jesus. Because of you, they feel chosen by a God who loves them. That's what your dollar a day is going to do. It's going to put a moment of hope on the radio that's going to cross the street, cross the room, cross the aisle, and say, I love you with the love of Jesus today. Klove.com is fast and easy. 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Thank you for giving. Your dollar a day gift is going to make

0: partner, Zakayla, has really brought me through the roughest time of my life. These last 6 months have been so hard, and I've been so alone. But because of Caleb, I know I'm not. And I just want to thank you for doing what you do.
1: 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I'm Scott. 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
3: Hey, K-Love, this is Chandler Moore, and this is the heart behind my song, God, I'm Just Grateful. God, I'm just grateful for you. But what this song helps me do is set my eyes on God, who is full of goodness, who is full of kindness, and list the reasons why I'm grateful. Just grateful for you. God, I'm just grateful for you. But I hope this encourages you today, while you may be going through whatever you're going through, that you still have a reason to be grateful.
4: It's been a really hard year. I was just so thankful for the music. It reminded me that while I was in my deepest, darkest hours, that I have hope through Jesus. That, I mean, I've lost everybody, my mom, my dad, my brother, but I know that I will see all of them again. And the music just reminds me every day that I'm not alone, even though I feel like I am. Jesus is with me, and he never leaves me.
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1: At some point, it has to go from being highlighted in your Bible to being written on your heart. Jesus drew on the reminders from Scripture when Satan tempted him in the desert. Matthew 4:4 says, but Jesus told him, no, the Scriptures say people do not live by bread alone, but by every word that comes from the mouth of God. Food is important for the survival of the human body, but Jesus points out even more important is truth and obedience to God, for it sustains the human soul. I'm Scott. And that's your verse of the day on K-Love.

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1: I am giving today because Caleb has always been a big part of my drive to work, but this morning I got in my car and Waymaker had just started. You are Waymaker, miracle work. Hearing that song this morning, like contemplating, should I give? You know, do I have the finances to be able to give? I hear that song and I'm like, God's making a way. He's a Waymaker and I'll be fine without this $30 a month.

One of my favorite parts of the summer here at K-Love, I'm so sad that it's over, it was the chore wheel. Let me explain. I'm Lori with you here at K-Love. When kids were out of school this summer, they were calling me all afternoon requesting songs. And I love to hear their little voices. And I got a little bit sassy, as Auntie Lolo is known to do. And I said, okay, if you've got a song request, you spin the chore wheel. If you do the chore, you get your song. And kids kept calling in. I honestly was surprised. But they were cleaning toilets and dusting baseboards to hear their favorite song. And if you think about it, what an opportunity we have. They're listening at K-Love. They got a lot of options out there, a lot of other places where they could be filling their mind with a lot of different things. But because K-Love exists, because these songs keep coming through the speakers, they have an option to hear music that points them to Jesus. They're telling their friends, hey, listen to my station. Isn't that cool? The very same music that you may love, the mission that you've been on for years, it's reaching down to a new generation. And I believe that God is on the move in their hearts as well. So can we do that together as the adults, the aunties and uncles and moms and dads, and say it's for them, for their hope, for their songs, for the next generation to know Jesus? I want to be involved. You can give today at klove.com.

0: If songs had a credit roll, you know, like at the end of movies, they roll the credits about all the people who made that possible. My husband always has to stay to see who the gaffer is. I don't know what his obsession with the gaffer is, but I think it's just one of those like little tiny roles that you have to have somebody there to make that happen, but they don't get a lot of credit. So he wants to make sure that they're acknowledged. I, on the other hand, I don't even know what a gaffer does. But if Caleb had a credits roll that could play after every song, your name could be on that list because every single song that plays is because of a Caleb listener. My name's Kareth, by the way, if we haven't met yet. But Caleb is a radio station. Yes, we get to play really fun music and we get to talk about Jesus and pray together and just kind of like do life together. But at the heart of this whole thing is a ministry. 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
2: 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Knowing that he's learning about praising God is just such a blessing. 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And I think he thinks that that's just another way to talk about God. Sometimes he gets nervous to actually speak in front of people. But if it comes to singing, he's just like in the aisles at Target singing, like, praise the Lord. And it's so cute. Older mom came up to me and said, it's so great that he's worshiping and praising God. And I was like, yeah, it is actually. Keep going, John.
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4: 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And I was able to do that because of a song that I heard on the station, and it was really

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0: Just for a moment, picture the cross. When you're thinking about the cross that Jesus died upon, what comes to mind, Amy?
1: Sacrifice, love.
0: You know what comes to mind for me? A receipt.
1: Why?
0: Because it's the evidence, it's the proof of God purchasing my debt.
1: Paid in full.
0: That I have been paid in full.
1: Oh.
0: It's the evidence of what love can look like when it sacrifices everything for you, for me. Like, that is the evidence that we carry around our necks, on our earrings. Amy has more crosses than I know what to do with some days, depending on what she's wearing, right? And we wear it to show this world what love looks like.
1: That's right.
0: But what if we could point people to that same love through a radio ministry that reaches beyond prison walls, into broken homes,
1: right,
0: into cars of kids carrying around despair instead of hope? Today, you can be that one who bears that receipt of love, who shows the evidence of that love through our actions by making a gift through K-Love today.
1: Surprise, your K-Love is listener funded, and maybe you never even realized it. 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So right now we ask, will you give? Will you be one of those people to say yes with your $10 a month? 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
4: Here's to the little wins. 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God is in the big rescues, sure he is, but he's also in the small delights too. So slow down long enough to notice a few. There's more good around you than you think. A little hope for your day from K-Love.
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3: At some point, it has to go from being highlighted in your Bible to being written on your heart. Jesus drew on the reminders from Scripture when Satan tempted him in the desert. Matthew 4:4 says, "But Jesus told him, 'No. The Scriptures say people do not live by bread alone, but by every word that comes from the mouth of God.'" Food is important for the survival of the human body, but Jesus points out even more important is truth and obedience to God, for it sustains the human soul. I'm Scott, and that's your verse of the day on K-Love.

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0: 2 years ago, I was crying and praying while I was driving. 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I'm so thankful for K-Love, so thankful every single day. I did the 30-day challenge 2 years ago, and I've never changed the station since.
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Neighbors helping one another, heroes stepping in. And I think that that same spirit is in us today. And so when I think about K-Love Radio all across America, up into Canada, listened throughout the world, the thing that unifies us is our hope in Jesus Christ. And what makes this family here at K-Love so special is the way that we love one another and serve one another. And that's really what you do. 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That's what your gift provides. 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That's the love that I think that defines us here at K-Love. Thank you for being part of it. If you want to be a part of it, you certainly are needed right now. Your gift of any

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5: 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And that song came on, same God. 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
1: Driving down the road one day, listening to Caleb, there was Jesus coming on. 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At only 8 months old, he started babbling along trying to sing it in the back seat. And I had to remind myself that I was actively driving. But in all the moments and all the hard moments and all the great moments, not only has God been there, but Caleb has been there. And I'm just so grateful for you guys.

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0: Some conversations about money are fun because you're planning something really fun to do with it, right? Like, we're going on vacation to Hawaii. I'm not personally, but that would be a really fun conversation to have, right? My name's Kareth. This is Caleb. Other conversations around money, you gotta have, just because you gotta have them. Like, my husband and I, we were looking at our budget because everything's more expensive now, and you gotta make some choices about, well, what do we really need and what is really worth it. And when we came across the line item in our budget for termite prevention, well, that was like a no-brainer. Like, well, we got to keep that one because that's what protects the foundation of our entire house. You know, it's not the most fun thing to spend your money on, but you need it, right? You need it. And then sometimes, the thing that you love and you're really passionate and excited about, that intersects with the things that you need. And in our house, that's where Caleb is. It's not just a place where I work. It's not just a radio station, but it's a ministry, and it's a listener-funded ministry. It's something that I give to myself every single month, because before I even worked at Caleb, I was the person on the other end of the speaker in my car crying because a song came on that made me feel like I was seen and I was known by God. So that's why I continue to give to Caleb, even though I work here, because every gift, every dollar, it makes a difference. And your gift of any size, I mean, really anything, if you want to join at $10 a month support or a one-time gift of whatever works in your budget, it makes you a part of every single song that goes out through these speakers telling the world about Jesus. 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
5: 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Signed, everybody at Caleb. You don't need a reason to have a little fun. Now go enjoy some. Because everybody needs a lift sometimes. 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
6: 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This allowed me to witness to other people. You make a huge impact. You know, I'm just riding down the road just praising God.
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7: At some point, it has to go from being highlighted in your Bible to being written on your heart. Jesus drew on the reminders from Scripture when Satan tempted him in the desert. Matthew 4:4 says, "But Jesus told him, 'No. The Scriptures say people do not live by bread alone, but by every word that comes from the mouth of God.'" Food is important for the survival of the human body, but Jesus points out even more important is truth and obedience to God, for it sustains the human soul. I'm Scott. And that's your verse of the day on K-Love.

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1: Your gift to Caleb makes stories like this possible.
2: I just know that each day that I would tune in, it had such a powerful impact, not only in my life, but on my heart and my capability to walk through that dark season with joy and hope. And I think he used this station, Instrumental, to be able to say, against all odds and despite what it looks like, that I would not just survive in the situation, but thrive. And that was amazing.

0: Right now, I'm in a dark place in my life, dealing with a lot, physically, mentally, emotionally. But with Kate Love, it brightens my day. I really don't have anything to give, but I can scrape up at least $10 a month because I would love for this to flourish and everybody needs it, even if they don't know they need it. This family keeps us going, and I just thank God for all of you.
1: I mean, you can hear the tenderness in her voice. That's Felicia. I'm Christina, and completely humbled by how God moves in this place, giving people like Felicia the hope they need from moment to moment, giving you the hope you need from moment to moment. We want to remain a place where you can lock in and keep your heart connected to Christ, because that is the mission every day of K-Love, keeping hearts close to Jesus. And right now, there is a special space for you to step in at klove.com and be a part of the giving team. 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But thank you so much for being a part of what's happening here, what God is doing here. You can give right now at klove.com. Thank you.
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0: 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I feel closer to God. It's just something that I can just hang on to.
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0: You know that feeling? When your favorite song comes on?
1: Man, that feels good.
2: It feels so good.
0: Let's do that again.
3: Yes.
4: Do it again.
3: Let's do it again.
2: Do it again.
3: Do it again.
0: Positive, encouraging K-Love.

0: Do you remember what it was like not getting picked first?
1: Oh, that for dodgeball and gym, that was me.
0: I was going to say, even if at all.
1: Oh.
0: K-Love, we're Carlos and Amy. I will never forget. And I don't know why this memory is one of the ones that just gets burned into my brain. I was at a Royal Rangers.
1: Okay.
0: Which is like a kind of an equivalent to a Boy Scouts camp group thing.
1: I was the girl equivalent, Missionette.
0: And we were playing Red Rover. And everyone was choosing the lines of people they wanted to have on their team. And I was the last one picked.
1: Carlos.
0: And only because there were no other kids available.
1: Oh.
0: And I had to be on someone's team. There are folks going through life feeling exactly like that. Lonely, lost, and afraid. But today, we have the moment together to do something through K-Love that might reach them where they are. Radical love that says, I choose to love you even though you feel alone. I choose to pick you even though you feel worthless today. That's what happens when you give through K-Love.
1: That's right.
0: Your giving through K-Love brings the love of Jesus, the hope of our Christ, the hope that this world needs right to their doorstep.
1: And you can give right now, klove.com. And that happens. It goes to places that you would never even realize. And when you were sharing that story, I thought of this from Courtney. She left this message. She said, K-Love helped save me. I listen to it every day, including in my police car. Hopefully, it'll help reach the people that end up in the back seat that need the hope. And knowing the love of Jesus is never too far out of reach. It goes to places where people need it the most. And maybe for you, it's just when you're driving down the road, but all of a sudden you're reminded you have a Savior that loves you.
0: I'm inviting you to make a gift of a dollar a day. It's a gift of 30 bucks a month. To choose to love someone radically.
1: Yeah.
0: They may not vote like you, look like you, live where you do, but because of you, they encounter the real Jesus. Because of you, they feel chosen by a God who loves them. That's what your dollar a day is going to do. It's going to put a moment of hope on the radio that's going to cross the street, cross the room, cross the aisle and say, I love you with the love of Jesus today. Klove.com is fast and easy. 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

0: 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These last 6 months have been so hard, and I've been so alone. But because of Caleb, I know I'm not. And I just want to thank you for doing what you do.
1: Thank you for allowing Melinda to find a place that remind her that she's not alone, that she's loved, that God has a plan and a purpose for her life. I'm Scott. 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
4: 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So check your heart and say, God, what do you want to do with me so I can walk in the fullness of who you are?
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1: At some point, it has to go from being highlighted in your Bible to being written on your heart. Jesus drew on the reminders from Scripture when Satan tempted him in the desert. Matthew 4:4 says, but Jesus told him, no. The Scriptures say people do not live by bread alone, but by every word that comes from the mouth of God. Food is important for the survival of the human body, but Jesus points out even more important is truth and obedience to God, for it sustains the human soul. I'm Scott. And that's your verse of the day on K-Love.

never want us to take for granted the freedom that makes America great. I'm Lori, with you here at K-Love. I'm just thinking about how fortunate we are to broadcast across America into millions of homes and cars the message, the hope of Jesus Christ, that we would continue to support ministries just like K-Love. 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That's the way that we are able to broadcast the gospel hope through the music, through the messages, the pastors that are here. And so today I invite you, if you haven't partnered with us yet here at K-Love, what a privilege it is in this country to declare the hope that we have found of Jesus Christ. 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For more hearts to turn to their Creator, to their Father, to their Lord. 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

0: perfectly.
1: There was a time, a very long time ago, when my mom and I were living in the basement of a family from church. My parents had just gotten divorced and they let us stay there while my mom tried to, you know, find a job and get on her feet. And it was there in those basement years that I learned what generosity really looks like. Not just through that family that let us stay in their house, but through my mom. Because my mom is one of the most generous people that I have ever met in my entire life. Even at her lowest point, when she had lost everything, she still found a way to give back to others. My name is Kareth, by the way, if we haven't met yet. Thank you for letting me hang out with you on K-Love. And I thought about my mom when I heard Nicholas's story. Because Nicholas said that right now he is going through one of the toughest seasons in his entire life. He's a single dad with a six-year-old daughter named Olivia, and he's experiencing homelessness himself. And I know right now that Nicholas

0: may feel like he isn't able to give his daughter the life that she deserves, but I've been that six-year-old girl, and I know the things that he is giving her as priceless. And in the midst of everything that he is going through, he also gave to Caleb, because he just wanted other people to know that God would make a way for them too. Caleb is a listener-funded ministry. You probably noticed that we don't play all a bunch of commercials, you know? From the very beginning, it's just been you and me, us, the people right here, right now, coming together to make sure that more people can hear this message of Jesus through these songs every single day. 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
7: 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Oh, God.

0: a lot of things. Even sometimes the things of the world are good things or things that you're trying to do for God, but it's easy to get burned out and dry even in those places. But I'm thankful that we have a place that we can go, a well we can drink from that will never run dry.
1: I suffered a lot of trauma as a child, deal with some mental health issues because of that. And just one day I was flipping through the radio, found Kayla. It seems like every time I'm about to have a mental breakdown, there's just always a song that speaks to whatever I'm going through at that very moment. And it's helped me so much. And it's helped me grow closer to God and stay grounded in my faith. I get to worship Him and fill His Spirit.
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3: At some point, it has to go from being highlighted in your Bible to being written on your heart. Jesus drew on the reminders from Scripture when Satan tempted Him in the desert. Matthew 4:4 says, "But Jesus told him, 'No. The Scriptures say people do not live by bread alone, but by every word that comes from the mouth of God.'" Food is important for the survival of the human body, but Jesus points out even more important is truth and obedience to God, for it sustains the human soul. I'm Scott, and that's your verse of the day on K-Love.

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1: My contractor turned me on to K-Love. He had his radio out on the deck while he and his employee were working, and I said, what are you listening to? I like that. Oh, it's a Christian radio station called K-Love, and 4 years ago, I haven't looked back since. And with the help of You Say by Lauren Daigle, Christ and you guys, you transformed a suicidal combat vet into a born-again Christian. You say I'm in love. It just took hearing a song on K-Love.

0: listening to Kayla has really brought me through the roughest time of my life. These last 6 months have been so hard, and I've been so alone. But because of Kayla, I know I'm not. And I just want to thank you for doing what you do.
1: Thank you for allowing Melinda to find a place that remind her that she's not alone, that she's loved, that God has a plan and a purpose for her life. I'm Scott. I'm so grateful that you're listening to K-Love, and more grateful for the fact that you keep K-Love going with your gift. 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
5: My son and I are so motivated throughout the day by the music that's played and the good messaging. Knowing that he's learning about praising God is just such a blessing. He hears like so many different songs by Elevation Worship and different artists. And I think he thinks that that's just another way to talk about God. Sometimes he gets nervous to actually speak in front of people, but if it comes to singing, he's just like in the aisles at Target singing, like, praise the Lord. And it's so cute. Older mom came up to me and said, it's so great that he's worshiping and praising God. And I was like, yeah, it is actually. Keep going, John.
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0: So I've had a lot of struggles and things happened this past week, and I just finally broke down and said, God, you can just have it. You can have it all. You can have all the control in my life. And I was able to do that because of a song that I heard on this station, and it just

0: 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So I've recommitted my life back to Christ. 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

0: One of my favorite parts of the summer here at K-Love, I'm so sad that it's over, it was the chore wheel. Let me explain. I'm Lori with you here at K-Love. When kids were out of school this summer, they were calling me all afternoon requesting songs. And I love to hear their little voices. And I got a little bit sassy, as Auntie Lolo is known to do. And I said, okay, if you've got a song request, you spin the chore wheel. If you do the chore, you get your song. And kids kept calling in. I honestly was surprised. But they were cleaning toilets and dusting baseboards to hear their favorite song. And if you think about it, what an opportunity we have. They're listening at K-Love. They got a lot of options out there, a lot of other places where they could be filling their mind with a lot of different things. But because K-Love exists, because these songs keep coming through the speakers, they have an option to hear music that points them to Jesus. They're telling their friends, hey, listen to my station. Isn't that cool? The very same music that you may love, the mission that you've been on for years, it's reaching down to a new generation. And I believe that God is on the move in their hearts as well. So can we do that together as the adults, the aunties and uncles and moms and dads, and say it's for them, for their hope, for their songs, for the next generation to know Jesus? I want to be involved. You can give today at klove.com. Thank you.
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4: 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And my friend Jervis Campbell and I wrote this song called Hold Me Up.
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6: 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I'm so thankful for K-Love, so thankful every single day. I did the 30-day challenge 2 years ago, and I've never changed the station since.
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8: At some point, it has to go from being highlighted in your Bible to being written on your heart. Jesus drew on the reminders from Scripture when Satan tempted him in the desert. Matthew 4:4 says, but Jesus told him, no. The Scriptures say people do not live by bread alone, but by every word that comes from the mouth of God. Food is important for the survival of the human body, but Jesus points out even more important is truth and obedience to God, for it sustains the human soul. I'm Scott, and that's your verse of the day on K-Love.

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1: My drive to and from work is usually about 45 minutes, and it's a lot of time to think, and just helps clear my mind and remind me of the joy the Lord gives despite the hardships, despite the struggles. I have a child with mental health diagnosis, and it is a challenge every single day. And I just want to give God the glory and praise that even though it's hard, He still speaks to me through the music that you play. You feel like you're not alone.

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0: If songs had a credit roll, you know, like at the end of movies, they roll the credits about all the people who made that possible. My husband always has to stay to see who the gaffer is. I don't know what his obsession with the gaffer is, but I think it's just one of those like little tiny roles that you have to have somebody there to make that happen, but they don't get a lot of credit. So he wants to make sure that they're acknowledged. I, on the other hand, I don't even know what a gaffer does. But if Caleb had a credits roll that could play after every song, your name could be on that list because every single song that plays is because of a Caleb listener. My name's Kareth, by the way, if we haven't met yet. But Caleb is a radio station. 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But at the heart of this whole thing is a ministry. We wanted to find a way to tell more people about Jesus. And we thought music, radio, that was a really good way to do that. And from the very beginning, for over 40 years, we have been listener funded. And tonight, you could be the one who has your name added to the list of people who make that happen with your gift of any size at klove.com. 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
2: That I was going through some very rough times. 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And one day I was on my knees praying to God that I needed help. And that song came on, same God. I just felt the world lifted, but everything off my shoulders. It was God talking to me. And I made my way back to Harvest Church, and I've been going ever since, and I've just recommitted my life to God, and I needed that song.
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1: We started listening to Caleb in 2017. God used forgiveness by Matthew West to literally save our marriage. Forgiveness. We celebrated our 14th wedding anniversary this year. We love Caleb, and it melts my heart every time to hear our children singing along to these beautiful worship songs. We just want to thank Caleb because it is always the right song at the right time. And I just want God to continue to bless this amazing music ministry.

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0: can't stop thinking about Michaela in Valdosta, Georgia. She was 17 at the time and just wanting to help her brother who had a brain disease. So she decides to go to nursing school. So she's getting through school. Couple of years pass. It's 2024. She's ready to graduate, ready to help her brother. And then her brother dies. Completely shatters her. So she's just trying to figure out what to do now. So one night she's in the car in the middle of a parking lot in tears and somehow finds K-Love, but really somehow finds God through K-Love. And God has gotten a hold of her life now a couple of years later, and she donated to the ministry here $12 a month just a few days ago, shared her story, and she says, Christina, I got baptized and I can't be happier at this moment. This is what God does. There's no other explanation. And he utilized K-Love to do that. And here's the ask for you, the invitation for you. 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You decide. This is just a way to say, God, you're doing something here and I want to be a part of that. Listener funded K-Love. It's happening because of your generosity. Thank you for giving through the K-Love app or klove.com. Thank you so much.
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2: Somewhere in your world right now, something is quietly going right. A good song. A green light. A message from someone who loves you. Do not let it slip by unnoticed. The good stuff counts too. Sometimes you don't need a bigger blessing. You just need to notice the one already in front of you. A little hope for your day from K-Love.
3: It's been a really hard year. I was just so thankful for the music. It reminded me that while I was in my deepest, darkest hours, that I have hope through Jesus. That, I mean, I've lost everybody, my mom, my dad, my brother, but I know that I will see all of them again. And the music just reminds me every day that I'm not alone, even though I feel like I am. Jesus is with me and he never leaves me.
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4: At some point, it has to go from being highlighted in your Bible to being written on your heart. Jesus drew on the reminders from Scripture when Satan tempted him in the desert. Matthew 4:4 says, but Jesus told him, no. The Scriptures say people do not live by bread alone, but by every word that comes from the mouth of God. Food is important for the survival of the human body. But Jesus points out even more important is truth and obedience to God, for it sustains the human soul. I'm Scott. And that's your verse of the day on K-Love.

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1: My husband and I battled infertility for 8 years, and somewhere in the middle of that, Mercy Me's Even If came out. And I remember turning on Caleb one morning and that song coming on and immediately connecting with it. And it became my anthem to get through. In some of my darkest days, just listening to that song and Caleb playing it at just the right time to hit me in my heart. Fast forward, my husband and I were blessed with a little sweet miracle baby.

0: listening to Caleb has really brought me through the roughest time of my life. These last 6 months have been so hard, and I've been so alone. But because of Caleb, I know I'm not. And I just want to thank you for doing what you do.
1: Thank you for allowing Melinda to find a place that remind her that she's not alone, that she's loved, that God has a plan and a purpose for her life. I'm Scott. I'm so grateful that you're listening to K-Love, and more grateful for the fact that you keep K-Love going with your gift. 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
1: My daughter was dealing with mental illness and she was in one of her hospital stays, and I couldn't bear the things that were happening. I remember just driving and crying. 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The song that was on, it says, "He takes the weapons meant for evil and turns them for good." It strengthened my faith. I feel closer to God. It's just something that I can just hang on to.
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3: 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Fleeing to America, she felt desperate.
4: I went to the workplace and I started pouring my heart. 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
4: 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Jesus wants me to tell you, you are never forsaken nor abandoned. And he was always with you. Even when you were suffering, do you want to receive him as your Lord and Savior? And I said yes.
3: To hear Dr. Ishak Abla's entire story, visit klove.com/godstories.
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1: It's just been such a positive influence in my life. Reminds me every day that there's something bigger than us that we can focus our eyes on. And there were so many things that happened this last year that I was so grateful for. And I thought, you know, I was like, the one place I need to be grateful for is Caleb, because you guys have been there for me. You know, whenever I'm having a bad day, I can just turn on the radio and listen to you guys, and it puts my mind in the right spot, keeps me focused on God.

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0: 25 years after September 11th, I still remember the unity that we experienced. Neighbors helping one another, heroes stepping in. And I think that that same spirit is in us today. And so when I think about K-Love Radio all across America, up into Canada, listened throughout the world, the thing that unifies us is our hope in Jesus Christ. And what makes this family here at K-Love so special is the way that we love one another and serve one another. And that's really what you do. 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That's what your gift provides. 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That's the love that I think that defines us here at K-Love. Thank you for being part of it. If you want to be a part of it, you certainly are needed right now. 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
5: Literally, God saved my life. I was in a really dark place, and the only thing that I had was K-Love, and it encouraged me to read my Bible and get involved with my church and be a part of my community, which then just brought God into my life even more. It just allowed me to witness to other people. You make a huge impact. You know, I'm just riding down the road just praising God.
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7: At some point, it has to go from being highlighted in your Bible to being written on your heart. Jesus drew on the reminders from Scripture when Satan tempted him in the desert. Matthew 4:4 says, but Jesus told him, no. The scriptures say people do not live by bread alone, but by every word that comes from the mouth of God. Food is important for the survival of the human body. But Jesus points out even more important is truth and obedience to God, for it sustains the human soul. I'm Scott, and that's your verse of the day on K-Love.

0: Your gift to Caleb makes stories like this possible.
1: Literally, God saved my life. I was in a really dark place, and the only thing that I had was Caleb, and it encouraged me to read my Bible and get involved with my church and be a part of my community, which then just brought God into my life even more. This allowed me to witness to other people. You make a huge impact.

0: Some conversations about money are fun because you're planning something really fun to do with it, right? Like, we're going on vacation to Hawaii. I'm not personally, but that would be a really fun conversation to have, right? My name's Kareth. This is Caleb. Other conversations around money, you gotta have, just because you gotta have them. Like, my husband and I, we were looking at our budget because everything's more expensive now, and you gotta make some choices about, well, what do we really need and what is really worth it. And when we came across the line item in our budget for termite prevention, well, that was like a no-brainer. Like, well, we got to keep that one because that's what protects the foundation of our entire house. You know, it's not the most fun thing to spend your money on, but you need it, right? You need it. And then sometimes, the thing that you love and you're really passionate and excited about, that intersects with the things that you need. And in our house, that's where Caleb is. It's not just a place where I work. It's not just a radio station, but it's a ministry, and it's a listener-funded ministry. It's something that I give to myself every single month, because before I even worked at Caleb, I was the person on the other end of the speaker in my car crying because a song came on that made me feel like I was seen and I was known by God. So that's why I continue to give to Caleb, even though I work here, because every gift, every dollar, it makes a difference. 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

0: Right now, I'm in a dark piece in my life, dealing with a lot, physically, mentally, emotionally. But with K-Love, it brightens my day. I really don't have anything to give, but I can scrape up at least $10 a month. Because I would love for this to flourish, and everybody needs it, even if they don't know they need it. This family keeps us going. And I just thank God for all of you.
1: Mm. I mean, you can hear the tenderness in her voice. That's Felicia. I'm Christina, and completely humbled by how God moves in this place. Giving people like Felicia the hope they need from moment to moment. 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And right now, there is a special space for you to step in at klove.com and be a part of the giving team. 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
2: At some point, it has to go from being highlighted in your Bible to being written on your heart. Jesus drew on the reminders from Scripture when Satan tempted him in the desert. Matthew 4:4 says, "But Jesus told him, 'No. The Scriptures say people do not live by bread alone, but by every word that comes from the mouth of God.'" Food is important for the survival of the human body, but Jesus points out even more important is truth and obedience to God, for it sustains the human soul. I'm Scott. And that's your verse of the day on K-Love.

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1: We love listening to K-Love. We homeschool, so we listen to it every day when we take our breaks from school, and it gets us through our day. So my son and me were listening this morning, and he said, "We can do that." And I said, "You're right, we can." Homeschooling three kids can be very overwhelming, and people are like, "How do you do that? How do you have the patience?" And I'm like, I don't have the patience, but God gives me the patience. And listening to K-Love throughout the day, and just that deep breath moment of, okay, we've got this.

0: Do you remember what it was like not getting picked first?
1: Oh, that for dodgeball and gym, that was me.
0: I was going to say, even if at all.
1: Oh.
0: K-Love, we're Carlos and Amy. I will never forget. And I don't know why this memory is one of the ones that just gets burned into my brain. I was at a Royal Rangers.
1: Okay.
0: Which is like a kind of an equivalent to a Boy Scouts camp group thing.
1: I was the girl equivalent, Missionette.
0: And we were playing Red Rover. And everyone was choosing the lines of people they wanted to have on their team. And I was the last one picked.
1: Carlos.
0: And only because there were no other kids available.
1: Oh.
0: And I had to be on someone's team. There are folks going through life feeling exactly like that. Lonely, lost, and afraid. But today we have the moment together to do something through K-Love that might reach them where they are. Radical love that says, I choose to love you even though you feel alone. I choose to pick you even though you feel worthless today. That's what happens when you give through K-Love.
1: That's right.
0: Your giving through K-Love brings the love of Jesus, the hope of our Christ, the hope that this world needs right to their doorstep.
1: And you can give right now, klove.com. And that happens. It goes to places that you would never even realize. And when you were sharing that story, I thought of this from Courtney. She left this message. She said, K-Love helped save me. I listen to it every day, including in my police car. Mm. Hopefully, it'll help reach the people that end up in the back seat that need the hope, and knowing the love of Jesus is never too far out of reach. It goes to places where people need it the most. And maybe for you, it's just when you're driving down the road, but all of a sudden you're reminded you have a Savior that loves you.
0: I'm inviting you to make a gift of $1 a day. It's a gift of $30 a month. To choose to love someone radically.
1: Yeah.
0: They may not vote like you, look like you, live where you do, but because of you, they encounter the real Jesus. Because of you, they feel chosen by a God who loves them. That's what your dollar a day is going to do. It's going to put a moment of hope on the radio that's going to cross the street, cross the room, cross the aisle, and say, I love you with the love of Jesus today. Klove.com is fast and easy. 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Thank you for giving. Your dollar a day gift is going to make a difference.
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0: Christian worship and different artists. And I think he thinks that that's just another way to talk about God. Sometimes he gets nervous to actually speak in front of people. But if it comes to singing, he's just like in the aisles at Target singing, like, praise the Lord. And it's so cute. Older mom came up to me and said, it's so great that he's worshiping and praising God. And I was like, yeah, it is actually. Keep going, John.
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4: So I've had a lot of struggles and things happened this past week, and I just finally broke down and said, God, you can just have it. You can have it all. You can have all the control in my life. And I was able to do that because of a song that I heard on the station, and it just really spoke to me. It was called God Is Not Against Me.

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1: I am giving today because Caleb has always been a big part of my drive to work, but this morning I got in my car and Waymaker had just started. You are Waymaker, miracle work. Hearing that song this morning, like contemplating, should I give? You know, do I have the finances to be able to give? I hear that song and I'm like, God's taking away. 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